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4: In Newmarket, got a crash to look out for. Onoga Road inbound at Newmarket Road. A crash in Griffin for the Bruce Highway southbound on the Pine Rivers Bridge. Breakdown through Kalanga for the Bruce Highway northbound around Plantation Road. And still got some delays due to a crash. Gympie Road northbound around Beams Road through Castledine. Breakdown through Olimba for the Bruce Highway southbound at Palmerstone Road. 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
5: 3-day forecast for Moreton Bay and northern suburbs. Did you see all the fog this morning? Gosh, I've got some great photos across Shorncliffe and Sandgate. We've got a high today of 24 and a low overnight of just 11. It's a partly cloudy day. And for Friday, a high of 22 and a drop down to 10. It's getting cooler. Another partly cloudy day for Friday with slight chance of showers returning. And for Saturday, a high of 22 and down to single digits overnight of just 9. It's a mostly sunny day on Saturday. Day and a bit of morning fog expected across to the west. On Clear Mountain, you are sitting on 17.
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Good morning, you're with Georgia, taking you through until midday today. I still have a number of passes here for the Pine River Show winners. A lot of family passes still to be collected. I'm just going to name them all out now. You can pick it up any time between Monday and Friday, 9 a.m. to 2 p.m. Susie Roby, Brad Rutter, Stacey from Bellmere, Tony from Woody Point, Denise from Margate, Brenton from Bellmere, Kate from Scarborough, Leanne from Stafford Heights, Pam, your ticket is also here, Gav from Joiner, Karen, your ticket as well, John from Aspley, Wendy from Murrumba Downs, Craig from Bray Park, and Ethan also as well, and a Wendy Roby from Murrumba Downs. Your tickets are all here to be collected, and congratulations to all our winners, and thanks for listening.

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Good morning, hope your Thursday is going really well. We've got Rockin' the Bridge happening this weekend in Sandgate, all kicking off from 6 o'clock for meals and drinks available under separate purchase from 6 p.m. And then, of course, all the music starts at 7 p.m. right through until 11 o'clock. 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

99.7 Bridge FM, Matt Moffat and Miss This Tonight. It's a back to Sandgate weekend this weekend. But before I do, I want to send out a few hello calls to Kevin at Shauncliffe, also to Steve at Shauncliffe, also John at Kalanga, and Derek from Margate, Doug from Launton. Thank you all very much for listening. But in Sandgate this weekend, we have the Rock on the Bridge on Saturday the 25th. It's all going to fire up from 6 p.m. and hope to see you there. Tickets are selling and it's a big fundraiser for 99.7 Bridge FM, and we're just turning on a fun night for the community. But on Sunday as well in Sandgate, it's the Iron Bumpin' Festival. You can put on that Iron Bumpin' grin, and I think we should have a competition on how many people can say "Iron Bumpin'" really fast, because a lot of people do stumble over that, which is it's a little bit of a quirky name, but that's right in the heart of Sandgate at the Iron Bumpin' Lagoon, and that promises to be a spectacular day of live music, markets, food trucks. It's all going to happen there on the Sunday. Weather is looking pretty good as well after a chilly night of just 9 degrees on Saturday night. So that's all going to happen from 9 to 4 in Sandgate, and of course Rockin' the Bridge the night before our fundraiser for 99.7 Bridge FM.

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Toy Box is back tonight, 7 to 10. Their guest artist tonight is Peter Dennehy. He's a country music performer. And you can hear all about what he's up to on tonight on the Toy Box from 7 to 10. 99.7 Bridge FM.

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2: Air News headlines, I'm Lee Harrison. Making news today, cost of living is expected to dominate the first day of the National Labor Conference in Adelaide. More than 2,000 Labor members are in Adelaide for the event to help decide the party's policy framework. US President Donald Trump has threatened to attack an Iranian bridge or power plant any time there's an attack on a ship in the Strait of Hormuz. In the post on social media, he said the targets would include those next to or in Tehran. Transport officials in New South Wales are looking at increasing the use of AI for mobile phone and seatbelt cameras. And Australian actor Charlotte McGuinness is preparing an appeal after losing a defamation case against Hollywood star Rebel Wilson. In air sport, Melbourne vice-captain Jack Viney is making a late push to play in the Demons' run towards finals. It comes a week after coach Stephen King conceded he was close to ruling Viney out for the year due to an extended run of injuries. And a Portuguese club has reportedly bid to entice rising Australian Socceroos star Nestoria Iraconda. Sporting Lisbon are willing to pay more than $32 million for the Australian, who scored a stunning goal against Turkey at the World Cup. These stories and more today. This is Air News.
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13: Good morning, three-day forecast for Moreton Bay and northern suburbs. Got a high today of 24 with an overnight low of 11. It's been a partly cloudy day for Friday, a maximum of 22 and down to 10 degrees. It's another partly cloudy day for Friday. Slight chance of the showers returning. Saturday, a high of 22 with an overnight low in single digits of just 9. It's going to be a mostly sunny day with the possible morning fog across to the west. Shauncliffe sitting on 20.
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around and he don't want to dance no more with his baby. But let's hope that he does want to dance at Rock on the Bridge on Saturday, our fundraiser for 99.7 Bridge FM, at the located at the Sandgate and District Senior Citizens Hall. And what a great venue it is. A fantastic dance floor, a fully equipped kitchen and bar area, and everything to support a great band like Jim Hansen and the Sonics. Lenny Kravitz coming up next, Always on the Run, another good track on 99.7 Bridge FM. We will also going to be joined in the next break by Craig Marshall, who's the president of the Pine Rivers Show Association. And he's actually been president for about 12 years now. So he's going to tell us all things show in the next break on 99.7 Bridge FM.

0: defend mentals as anything, and the nips are getting bigger. Joining me on the line now is the president of the Pine River Show, Craig Marshall. And good morning, Craig. How are you?
1: Good, thank you. Good morning.
0: Nice to have you on board. Craig, I would imagine the show is getting bigger and bigger every year.
1: Yes, we were just under 30,000 people came to our show last year.
0: Wow.
1: Which is a record.
0: Yeah, that's absolutely awesome. And speaking of which, the population increasingly going crazy here in the city of Moreton Bay. How has that impacted on the show over the time that you have been running as president?
1: Yeah, it's nice to see a lot of young families coming to our show, and a lot of them, some of them actually walk, obviously. We are across the road from the Launceston Railway Station, which makes it easy for a lot of people to get there. And the population growth, there's a lot more diversity in the people that are coming these days.
0: And that is due to what, just the diversity in from what perspective?
1: So, like, it used to just be local people. Now we're getting a lot more diversity. We're getting more foreign-born people coming to our show, something that they don't normally see, an Australian show. Something that's very foreign to people who come from overseas.
0: Yeah, it's interesting that you say that, because I had the Queensland Police in with me this morning from Deception Bay, and one of the sergeants was a cross liaison cultural officer, and he mentioned that one in five people living in the city of Moreton Bay wasn't born in Australia. So it's great to see that interaction there from that perspective, and also from a good fun time at the Pine River Show.
1: Yep. Yeah, so we have been around a long time. Our first show was back in 1891.
0: Oh, really?
1: So, that was our first show. That was held basically where the School of Arts at Petrie is near.
0: Yeah, okay. That's just incredible. And imagine being there at the 1891 Pine River Show. You know, that would have been, you know, probably a few hundred people and a few cows and so forth. Would have been a lot of farming area in that region too, I would imagine.
1: Yeah, so it has been a community event run by the community, for the community, for an awfully long time. The board who look after Pine River Show are all volunteers. Our main goal, the first thing that comes up in our constitution, is that we are there to put on a community show every year.
0: Yeah, and that's the basic ethos of it. Now, getting on to the 2026 Pine River Show, from what I can see, it's going to be absolutely spectacular. And, of course, Bridge FM will be there. But can you tell us a little bit about some of the great highlights for 2026?
1: So we've got more rides, show bags than ever before. We've got agricultural, we've got horticultural, industrial displays, animal demonstrations, we've got sheepdogs, we've got sheep shearing, we've got cattle. We actually have miniature Highland cattle this year, which I didn't even know was a thing originally.
0: Yes.
1: So we have over $170,000 worth of free entertainment for the public that we've paid for.
0: Yeah.
1: So you can actually come into the show. If you come in until 3 o'clock on Friday, it is actually free. So it's free till 3 on Friday. And you can actually come in with mum, dad, five kids. You can basically take a backpack of food if you want to. But you can actually go, petting zoo's free, watching the rodeo is free, the fireworks are free, all that sort of stuff.
0: It's absolutely spectacular and true to your word as a community event. And, of course, the rodeo is on Friday night, and we were fortunate enough

0: free. Also a little bit about the, you can get the train to Launton and just a short walk, right, down to the show?
1: Yep, yeah, and obviously we're on Gympie Road at Launton, so the bus runs straight past the front gates as well. And we would also obviously like to thank our major sponsors like Skyfleet Toyota, Weber Automotive, and obviously Bridge FM.
0: On Saturday, The other thing that I'd like to sort of touch on, Moreton Bay is going to be a very substantial growth over the next 5 to 10 years. Where do you see the show fitting in with that growth?
1: Well, the shows, all of the shows in Moreton Bay region, which is Samford, Dayborough, Caboolture, Redcliffe, ourselves, obviously, and I think Woodford just sneak in as well. They've all had really, really big shows this year. It is a community event where different walks of life and different different parts of the community get together. And it's just a nice, friendly time. It's just fun. It's a fun time. There's no real. I'm just trying to think how to put this, but there's no angst or anything like that. Everybody just. Different parts of the community come together and just have a fun time.
0: Yeah, and you can see that moving forward with the show. I mean, of course, it's only going to get bigger as the population grows, and that would be right across the region.
1: Yep, and yeah, so basically we're expecting fine weather again. So this will be our 31st dry year that I've been involved with the show.
0: Oh, wow.
1: And it's just a case of come on out. Let's come and watch the pig racing. We've got Games Masters. We've got Four Legs and Wheels, which is a new thing this year. All free. Come out, have a look, and have a wander around. Obviously, you've got the rides and all of the show, and they're out there as well. So you've got all of your sideshow alleys and stuff like that.
0: And gates open at what time?
1: So 9 o'clock. So 9 o'clock until late on Friday, Saturday, and 9 till 4 on Sunday.
0: Yeah.
1: And obviously, if you know how to cook, we've still got time to enter into cookery or the arts and crafts or photography, because we're still just over a week away. So you can still enter all of those, which you will find on our website, obviously.
0: And one of the things, too, that's pretty important is parking, if people are driving to the show.
1: Okay, so the parking, obviously there's not a lot of parking in the area. There is some parking run by the local football old boys at Eddie Highland Park on Launton Pocket Road. That's $5. You've got the special school across the road. They have parking from 3 o'clock on Friday for $5, and super cheap open up their back area as well to...
0: accommodate
1: people for parking, and that's $5. Other than that, obviously there is lots of public transport options, and there is street parking around the back of Paisley Drive and places like that as well.
0: Yeah, that's great. Craig, thank you very much for your time this morning. I know you've got a big week ahead of you, and of course we look forward to being there. And we're actually next to the mini cows, those mini Highland cows, so quite looking forward to that one. Be a moo-moo here and a moo-moo there.
1: Yeah, one of our operations staff is very keen to see them. She's really into that sort of thing.
0: Yeah, okay. All right, thanks a lot for your time, Craig. Much appreciated.
1: No worries. Thank you very much.
0: Bye.
1: See you at the show. Bye.
0: We're chatting with, that was Craig Marshall, who's the president of the Pine Ridge Show, and everyone I would imagine is really looking forward to going along. We're going to get straight back into the music on 99.7 Bridge FM.

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Narangbar Rural Fire Brigade, they're going to have an open day on Saturday the 1st of August. 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Sausage sizzle and drinks, loads of kids' activities, a coffee van, their new location at 1 Helium Street, Narangbar, and everyone is welcome.

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And that's it for me. I will catch you at Rockin' the Bridge if you are attending. Otherwise, next Thursday morning, right here, back in the studio. Have a great weekend ahead of you. Bye for now.

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2: Hello there, I'm Sean Bindley. Cost of living will dominate the first day of the National Labor Conference in Adelaide. Michael Packey reports.
3: Every 3 years, thousands of Labor members gather to decide key policy issues they'd like the party to adopt in the lead-up to the next election. The four-day event has become highly stage-managed to avoid public brawls over concerns about AI, the push for a gas tax, and gambling reform. Today, the Prime Minister will open the conference with a speech about the cost of living crisis, claiming the government is working to address concerns. Anthony Albanese will announce an expansion of the paid prac program, meaning people doing on-the-job training across a further 10 occupations will be eligible for about $338 a week from July next year. Michael Packey, Adelaide.
2: US Energy Secretary Chris Wright and Saudi Energy Minister Prince Abdulaziz bin Salman have signed a 30-year civilian nuclear cooperation agreement on Wednesday, a deal that crucially does not require Saudi Arabia to give up uranium enrichment, breaking with the stricter conditions Washington imposed on the UAE. Democrat Senator Chris Murphy says the agreement would set off a nuclear race in the region, while the Foundation for Defense of Democracies has urged Congress to block the accord during its 90-day review period under the Atomic Energy Act. The deal has also provoked a backlash in Israel, where opposition politicians have warned that enriched nuclear fuel could eventually allow Riyadh to develop nuclear weapons. Kate Fisher has more from Washington.
4: We have had already Democratic lawmakers here in the US denouncing this as a real risk for nuclear proliferation across an already volatile region, saying that this is a terrible policy. One Democratic lawmaker saying that, you know, the whole point, Donald Trump saying that he was attacking Iran to remove their nuclear capacity and then just handing it over to the Saudis. It's also a big concern for Israel, another key part of that region, of course. It's already been denounced there. Fears again of an arms race in the region.
2: Over 100 shareholders, as well as environmental groups, are calling on Macquarie Group to explain backing major new oil and gas projects despite climate commitments. Market forces say despite backing the Paris Agreement climate goals, Macquarie have tripled oil and gas financing in the last 3 years. Analyst Morgan Pickett say they've become one of the most aggressive fossil fuel financiers,
5: including bankrolling Australia's biggest proposed gas fracking development in the Northern Territory's Beetaloo Basin. Macquarie's also helping drive a global LNG boom that is locking the world into catastrophic levels of warming that can't be undone.
2: An Australian professor says an artificial intelligence system didn't go rogue when it hacked a business earlier this month. The company behind ChatGPT, OpenAI, has admitted it lost control of its most advanced models during security testing, but the University of New South Wales's Toby Walsh says it's not as troubling as some might think.
6: It didn't actually itself go rogue and go AWOL. It was just finding stuff on the internet when it was not supposed to be able to access the internet.
2: The Victorian Alcohol and Drug Association is calling on the state's government to decriminalise the personal possession and use of illicit drugs. CEO Chris Christoforou says what they're doing hasn't worked and it's time to change the rules.
7: We have people that are punished for a health issue who clog up our courts, the work of police.
2: This is Annie.
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2: Australia's Commonwealth Games team will be led by Nina Kennedy and Tim Hodge at tomorrow morning's opening ceremony. Olympic pole vault champion Kennedy has been named flag bearer, with Paralympic swimmer Hodge to carry the King's baton. It'll be a bittersweet moment for swimmer Sienna Toohey, who'd hoped to compete in regional Victoria.
16: Albury's only a couple hours from Geelong, so that would have been really lovely to have my family be able to come see. But, you know, I'm thankful for Glasgow to pick it up.
2: Harry Mackay and Adam Searer will both have to get through Carlton training to be a chance to face the Gold Coast on Saturday. Mackay is coming off a minor meniscus issue, while Searer had hamstring awareness in the loss to Collingwood. Interim coach Josh Fraser says Mackay has been moving well during the week.
17: We've taken the approach where we need to see him train to be able to declare him available for selection, and that's what today represents, and we'll set him up as well as we can to get through.
2: Jeremy Howe returns for Collingwood tonight against Adelaide, with Sam Swadling missing out. The Crows have swung three changes, losing defender Mark Keane through illness. In rugby league, Gold Coast forward Josh Patson admits their defence wasn't up to scratch in last week's narrow win over Manly. He says it's been front of mind as the Titans hunt back-to-back wins when they take on the Dragons on Sunday.
18: We got to kind of put last week on the back burner, and Dragons have been playing some good footy, and I think they're a bit similar to us. They've just been falling short a couple of times, so we've got to respect them and who they are, so we can obviously use that to build into the weekend.
2: Australian Independent Radio News.
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0: Yeah, there's Huey Lewis in the news doing it all for his baby here at the Ultimate 80s Lunchbox. Next up, it's one of the most misunderstood songs ever recorded. On the surface, it sounds like a chest-thumping patriotic anthem, but listen to the lyrics, and Bruce Springsteen is actually telling the story of a Vietnam veteran struggling to find his place back home. That heart-hitting message helped make it one of the defining songs of the 80s. From the album that produced an incredible 7 top 10 singles, here's The Boss at his absolute best. Bruce Springsteen, he's born in the USA at 99.7 Bridge FM. 99.7 Bridge FM, it's the Ultimate 80s Lunchbox. There's Alice Cooper for your Thursday afternoon. Stick with me. Coming up, the Prince song that almost landed him in court. That's up next.
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10: Hello there, I'm Sean Bindley. Cost of living will dominate the first day of the National Labor Conference in Adelaide. Michael Packey reports.
11: Every 3 years, thousands of Labor members gather to decide key policy issues they'd like the party to adopt in the lead-up to the next election. The four-day event has become highly stage-managed to avoid public brawls over concerns about AI, the push for a gas tax and gambling reform. Today, the Prime Minister will open the conference with a speech about the cost of living crisis, claiming the government is working to address concerns. Anthony Albanese will announce an expansion of the paid prac program, meaning people doing on-the-job training across a further 10 occupations will be eligible for about $338 a week from July next year. Michael Packey, Adelaide.
10: US Energy Secretary Chris Wright and Saudi Energy Minister Prince Abdulaziz bin Salman have signed a 30-year civilian nuclear cooperation agreement on Wednesday, a deal that crucially does not require Saudi Arabia to give up uranium enrichment, breaking with the stricter conditions Washington imposed on the UAE. Democrat Senator Chris Murphy says the agreement would set off a nuclear race in the region, while the Foundation for Defense of Democracies has urged Congress to block the accord during its 90-day review period under the Atomic Energy Act. The deal has also provoked a backlash in Israel, where opposition politicians have warned that enriched nuclear fuel could eventually allow Riyadh to develop nuclear weapons. Kate Fisher has more from Washington.
12: We have had already Democratic lawmakers here in the US denouncing this as a real risk for nuclear proliferation across an already volatile region, saying that this is a terrible policy. One Democratic lawmaker saying that, you know, the whole point, Donald Trump saying that he was attacking Iran to remove their nuclear capacity and then just handing it over to the Saudis. It's also a big concern for Israel, another key part of that region, of course. It's already been denounced there. Fears again of an arms race in the region.
10: Over 100 shareholders, as well as environmental groups, are calling on Macquarie Group to explain backing major new oil and gas projects despite climate commitments. Market forces say despite backing the Paris Agreement climate goals, Macquarie have tripled oil and gas financing in the last 3 years. Analyst Morgan Pickett say they've become one of the most aggressive fossil fuel financiers,
13: including bankrolling Australia's biggest proposed gas fracking development in the Northern Territory's Beetaloo Basin. Macquarie's also helping drive a global LNG boom that is locking the world into catastrophic levels of warming that can't be undone.
10: An Australian professor says an artificial intelligence system didn't go rogue when it hacked a business earlier this month. The company behind ChatGPT, OpenAI, has admitted it lost control of its most advanced models during security testing, but the University of New South Wales's Toby Walsh says it's not as troubling as some might think.
14: It didn't actually itself go rogue and go AWOL. It was just finding stuff on the internet when it was not supposed to be able to access the internet.
10: The Victorian Alcohol and Drug Association is calling on the state's government to decriminalise the personal possession and use of illicit drugs. CEO Chris Christoforou says what they're doing hasn't worked and it's time to change the rules.
1: We have people that are punished for a health issue who clog up our courts, the work of police.
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10: Australia's Commonwealth Games team will be led by Nina Kennedy and Tim Hodge at tomorrow morning's opening ceremony. Olympic pole vault champion Kennedy has been named flag bearer, with Paralympic swimmer Hodge to carry the King's baton. It'll be a bittersweet moment for swimmer Sienna Tui, who'd hoped to compete in regional Victoria.
23: Albury's only a couple hours from Geelong, so that would have been really lovely to have my family be able to come see. But, you know, I'm thankful for Glasgow to pick it up.
10: Harry Mackay and Adam Searer will both have to get through Carlton training to be a chance to face the Gold Coast on Saturday.

0: Is Sam Swadling missing out? The Crows have swung three changes, losing defender Mark Keane through illness. In rugby league, Gold Coast forward Josh Patson admits their defence wasn't up to scratch in last week's narrow win over Manly. He says it's been front of mind as the Titans hunt back-to-back wins when they take on the Dragons on Sunday.
1: We got to kind of put last week on the back burner, and Dragons have been playing some good footy, and I think they're a bit similar to us. They've just been falling short a couple of times, so we've got to respect them and who they are, so we can obviously use that to build into the weekend.
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It's Huey Lewis and the News doing it all for his baby here at the Ultimate 80s Lunchbox. Next up, it's one of the most misunderstood songs ever recorded. On the surface, it sounds like a chest-thumping patriotic anthem, but listen to the lyrics, and Bruce Springsteen is actually telling the story of a Vietnam veteran struggling to find his place back home. That heart-hitting message helped make it one of the defining songs of the 80s. From the album that produced an incredible 7 top 10 singles, here's The Boss at his absolute best. Bruce Springsteen, he's born in the USA at 99.7 Bridge FM.

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There's Prince's Controversy, a song that stirred up so much debate in the early 80s, it almost landed him in court. 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

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Steve Dalton here, the Savo. If you want to get in touch anytime, jump on that text line 0411 626 997. All right, it was the song that almost slipped under the radar when the Eurythmics first released Love is a Stranger. It barely made a ripple, but after the massive success of Sweet Dreams, they thought they'd re-release it, and suddenly everyone was paying attention. Annie Lennox with the funky vocals that were unforgettable. Dave Stewart's groundbreaking production turned out to be one of the duo's signature tracks. Here's Eurythmics and Love is a Stranger at the Ultimate 80s Lunchbox.

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2: Air News headlines, I'm Lee Harrison. Making news today, cost of living is expected to dominate the first day of the National Labor Conference in Adelaide. More than 2,000 Labor members are in Adelaide for the event to help decide the party's policy framework. US President Donald Trump has threatened to attack an Iranian bridge or power plant any time there's an attack on a ship in the Strait of Hormuz. In the post on social media, he said the targets would include those next to or in Tehran. Transport officials in New South Wales are looking at increasing the use of AI for mobile phone and seatbelt cameras. And Australian actor Charlotte McGuinness is preparing an appeal after losing a defamation case against Hollywood star Rebel Wilson. In air sport, Melbourne vice-captain Jack Viney is making a late push to play in the Demons' run towards finals. It comes a week after coach Stephen King conceded he was close to ruling Viney out for the year due to an extended run of injuries. And a Portuguese club has reportedly bid to entice rising Australian Socceroos star Nestoria Iraconda. Sporting Lisbon are willing to pay more than $32 million for the Australian, who scored a stunning goal against Turkey at the World Cup. These stories and more today. This is Air News.
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Steve Dalton with you till 3, the Savo. Your 6 to 6 no-repeat workday continues this hour with Jimmy Barnes. Look at the Deep Blue something. And, yes, I've got an earworm for you from Fountains of Wayne. All those and a whole heap more coming your way before 2, the Savvy. 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

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Now, this next song was inspired by an old Audrey Hepburn movie, although not the one you'd expect. The songwriter, Todd Pipes, has admitted he actually had Roman Holiday in mind, but figured Breakfast at Tiffany's made for a much better title, and it certainly worked, becoming Deep Blue Something's biggest hit and an unforgettable 90s sing-along. 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

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There's your earworm. That'll be stuck in your head all day. There's Fountains of Wayne, Stacey's mum. Stick around, the Violent Femmes, only two songs away. But first, I thought I'd send you some free diesel.

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99.7 Bridge FM, there's U2's The Fly. So apparently, while they were recording the album Achtung Baby, Bono put on oversized sunglasses and started improvising as a loud rock star. That spontaneous character became The Fly, and it ended up reinventing U2's entire image for the 90s. There is The Fly from U2. Steve Dalton here, the Savo. Stick around, your 2 o'clock news update is coming up next.

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2: In news headlines, I'm Lee Harrison. Making news today, cost of living is expected to dominate the first day of the National Labor Conference in Adelaide. More than 2,000 Labor members are in Adelaide for the event to help decide the party's policy framework. US President Donald Trump has threatened to attack an Iranian bridge or power plant any time there's an attack on a ship in the Strait of Hormuz. In the post on social media, he said the targets would include those next to or in Tehran. Transport officials in New South Wales are looking at increasing the use of AI for mobile phone and seatbelt cameras. And Australian actor Charlotte McGuinness is preparing an appeal after losing a defamation case against Hollywood star Rebel Wilson. In air sport, Melbourne vice-captain Jack Viney is making a late push to play in the Demons' run towards finals. It comes a week after coach Stephen King conceded he was close to ruling Viney out for the year due to an extended run of injuries. And a Portuguese club has reportedly bid to entice rising Australian Socceroos star Nestoria Irinkunda. Sporting Lisbon are willing to pay more than $32 million for the Australian, who scored a stunning goal against Turkey at the World Cup. These stories and more today. This is Air News.
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The Savo Tool 3 stick with me. The baby animals, James Rain and Queen, are locked and loaded and just around the corner. But first, here's Def Leppard.

At 99.7 Bridge FM, there's Queen's Another One Bites the Dust. And if you've ever been through a breakup, you know sometimes it can feel a bit like that, don't you? But heartbreak has inspired some unforgettable songs over the years. But few captured it quite like this. Danny O'Donoghue wrote Break Even at the end of his relationship, turning personal pain into a song millions of people could relate to. It became the Script's international breakthrough and remains one of their biggest anthems. Here is Break Even at 99.7 Bridge FM.

0: Savo, stick with me. Coming up, the Aussie band whose debut album became one of the biggest selling rock debuts in Australian music history. They're next.
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4: Delays on the Gateway Motorway, northbound through...
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At the home of great rock variety, 99.7 Bridge FM, there's the Baby Animals. All right, this next song started with an observation from a tour bus. Loverboy's Mike Reno noticed people pouring out of offices every Friday afternoon looking completely different from the way they did on Monday morning. That became the inspiration for one of rock's ultimate weekend albums. It might only be Thursday, but we're close enough to start dreaming, right? Here's Loverboy with Working for the Weekend.

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1: Oh, well, I saw a crazy chick running down the street. 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

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Steve Dalton here, the Savo. There's Linkin Park, Martha Davis, and Daddy Cool in there too. That's it for me. My Thursday knockoff has come around. I'll be back again tomorrow for the Friday run home from 3. The usual suspects. We'll have Dave from Brisbane Weather with your weekend forecast. Also chatting to Nathan Ebert from T-Buns. He's going to let you know what's happening if you're heading out fishing, and your Friday flashback heads your way after 5. All that and a whole heap more. I'll see you tomorrow from 3 from the Friday run home. Until then, have a great arvo.

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2: I'm Mark Dransfield. A drop in house prices across capital cities is being blamed on reduced confidence, interest rate hikes and affordability pressures. Domain data for the June quarter shows Melbourne recorded the steepest decline in nearly 4 years. However, in Adelaide, prices rose 4.8% to a record $1.125 million, the strongest quarterly increase of any capital. Chief of Economics and Research Dr. Nicola Powell says units were largely unaffected by the downturn.
3: But what we did see is a nudging downwards of unit prices across most of our capital cities. But I think it's the affordability edge that makes them much more attractive, much more accessible to a broader buyer group.
2: The Prime Minister has opened the National Labor Conference. More than 2,000 members have gathered in Adelaide to debate the party's policy platform over the next 4 days. Anthony Albanese admits some Australians are doing it tough, but claims he's addressing economic issues. He says the country's punching above its weight in a challenging global environment.
4: The work all of us must take from this conference to the country that we love, bringing aspiration in reach of all Australians, creating opportunity for all Australians, delivering real change for all Australians.
2: A man wanted in connection with the 1999 death of a man in a Sydney nightclub will not be extradited from Greece. James Dalamangas was wanted in relation to the death of George Giannopoulos. Greek media is reporting an appeals court has ruled Australia's request did not meet the legal requirements for extradition. Tens of thousands of teachers in Victoria have walked out of classrooms today to strike as their pay dispute drags on. Thousands have rallied in the city, marching on state parliament after almost a year of failed negotiations. Drivers in New South Wales are being assured there is no plan to replace the human review of mobile phone and seatbelt camera images with AI. The technology is currently used to scan images, but new tender documents sparked suggestions that officials are planning to expand its use. Transport boss Josh Murray says they're just updating their systems.
5: All camera-related fines, though, are double-checked by a real person after they're detected and before they proceed to an infringement notice. And that system works well. There is no plan to change it.
2: Work crews have begun the delicate operation to paint over the giant Pam the Bird graffiti on Melbourne's Balti Bridge. Peter Munro at Transurban says it'll be a painstaking operation over the next 3 days.
6: We actually have to paint over it because one of the most important things of this job, it's not the easiest and most straightforward job, and it's not something you do every day, like going out and painting your house. The reason we're painting over it is we want to make sure we're very protective of the Yarra River below. We'll be sending crews up today, up the 140-metre pylon, and they'll be coming down on ropes to begin the job of painting over.
2: And the World Health Organization says the number of fatalities from the current Ebola outbreak in the Democratic Republic of Congo and Uganda has climbed above 1,000, including at least 189 children. Around 2,500 cases have been recorded since the disease was first detected in May. The WHO says apart from the fatalities, the deadly outbreak is leaving fear and trauma amongst those affected. This is AIR News.
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2: St Kilda star Max King is set to return to the senior side after nearly 2 years out due to injury. The Saints play North Melbourne on Sunday. St Kilda coach Ross Lyon says at 202 centimetres and 102 kilos, he'll be a huge boost for the side.
14: Well, the smallest team in the AFL last week on average height in the whole competition, so Max is going to help. He's a big man. You know, the ability to get the ball to ground, we're the most intercepted team against in the air over the last 4 or 5 weeks, and it's been a challenge, so that will help.
2: Tonight, the Crows host the Pies. Round 21 NRL action kicks off tonight with the Eels hosting the Panthers. Penrith will be without fullback Dylan Edwards, who's ruled out with a head gash suffered in last weekend's loss to Brisbane. And new Wallabies coach Les Kiss has unveiled his first test squad for the upcoming series against Japan. Lachlan Gray has details.
15: The Kiss era may be over at Queensland, but there's a distinct Reds flavour to his first national side. Uncapped centre Isaac Henry has been called into the 34-man Wallabies squad as cover for the injured Len Ikitau. Reds trio Hunter Paisami, Carter Gordon and Jos Nasser also named after missing last week's win over Italy, but the headline act is Lukan Salakayalotto, once overlooked by former coach Joe Schmidt, now back in Wallabies gold. Harry Wilson retains the captaincy ahead of the two-test Japan series that will see Australia face a familiar foe in Eddie Jones.
2: Lachlan Gray reporting, Australian Independent Radio News.
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16: A breakdown in the Airport Link Tunnel, westbound before Gympie Road through Woolloowin. We've got a broken down bus on the gateway southbound before Nudgee Road at Nudgee. Heavy haulage on the way. Speed's going to get reduced as you head past the bus as well. Got some slow going at the moment on the gateway, heading northbound from Boondall up towards the Pine Rivers Bridge, and so too on Gympie Road through Aspley and Castledine up through towards Bald Hills. So on Elizabeth Avenue through Clontarf into Kippering, round Anzac Avenue up into Rothwell. 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
17: Delays on the Gateway Motorway, northbound through...
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21: Having a look at our local weather, today we had a forecast top of 24, and it's a good-looking day tomorrow. Partly cloudy, top of 22. They say a chance of a shower, but I'm hedging my bets the other way. Down to 10 overnight, looking further ahead. It's a similar story for the weekend. Temps in the low 20s, otherwise nice and mild days. Right now, Brizzy Airport and across the bay, we're on 23.
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G'day, Quinny with you again for the run home. Keeping the seat warm until 6 o'clock tonight, and I'll do my best to make it a dream run for you with good vibes and great rock variety as we journey together. And here's a little snippet of what's on the way for you this hour. We've got some John Mayer in the mix.

For the Oils fans, trust me, you won't be disappointed. So stay with us. We've got all those and more in the playlist for you this afternoon. 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

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Still to come, we've got some ZZ Top, Santana, and the Oils on the way for you too. Right now, set to play, this is John Mayer on 99.7 Bridge FM.

0: Thanks for joining in, and you are 100% on the home of great rock variety and Quinny at the Wheel this half with info on what's happening on our local events and the Rock on the Bridge fundraiser happening this Saturday night. Details on that coming up shortly. Right now, let's check in with Chopper Dave for another quick check on traffic.
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2: Traffic lights on flash on Waddell Street and Victoria Street through Ashgrove. A multi-vehicle crash on Sanford Road. Outbound left lane after Osborne Road through Mitchelton has outbound delays back to Waddell Street. Delays on the gateway as you make your way north at the moment from Nudgee up to the Pine Rivers Bridge. Heavy on Elizabeth Avenue through Clontarf round towards Kippering and slow on Anzac Avenue all the way up towards Rothwell. And a bit of a slow patch too at the moment as you come off the Bruce Highway onto Morayfield Road. 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

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I hope you're having a great run. And I should let you know, if you really want to mess with someone's knock-knock joke, tell them it's already open. And for the non-believers, Humpty Dumpty was actually pushed. Stick around, we've got the latest in traffic, news, sports and weather coming up shortly, but set to play for you now. 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
2: I'm Mark Dransfield. The Prime Minister has railed against One Nation and its leader Pauline Hanson without mentioning either by name. Anthony Albanese's used his speech to the National Labor Conference in Adelaide to blast Conservative politics. Latest polling shows One Nation's primary vote is equal to that of Labor at 30%. Mr. Albanese says being a party of grievance without any solutions doesn't work.
3: And while you can go a long way in politics for a long time by raging against a system that you're a part of without a plan to fix it, that doesn't build anything. It doesn't change anything.
2: The seasonally adjusted unemployment rate has remained steady at 4.4% for June. The Bureau of Statistics says 76,000 more people were employed in June, including 47,000 part-timers. Fair Trading in New South Wales is taking an online business to court over claims it engaged in unconscionable conduct in the aftermath of the Bondi terror attack. Bondi United is being accused of falsely claiming a share of its clothing sales would go to victims of the shooting. The website was taken down once it became aware of the investigation into possible profiteering. Fair Trading's Andrew Fluro says it will be alleged the store was in breach of consumer law.
4: We also allege that Bondi United misled consumers by claiming its founder had a personal connection to Bondi shooting victims when we say they didn't have that connection.
2: A busload of locals from the WA town of Lancelin have made their voices heard in the Perth CBD, calling for help to save their town from coastal erosion. Chelsea Bowden reports.
5: What do we want?
6: Around 100 Lancelin locals have made the two-hour trip down to Perth, where they're rallying and sharing stories, highlighting the impact coastal erosion is having on their beachside town. More than 50 metres of sand has eroded over the past 12 months, leaving the local pub just metres from the ocean. Locals hope today's rally will show people how dire the situation is in Lancelin and put pressure on the state government to act. A representative group will meet with Planning and Lands Minister John Kerry in Perth later today. Chelsea Bowden, Forest Place.
2: Overseas now, and US President Donald Trump has threatened to bomb Iranian infrastructure anytime there's an attack on a ship in the Strait of Hormuz. Nine's US correspondent Lily Greer has more.
7: Donald Trump has attended the dignified transfer of four US service members killed in action in the Middle East in recent days, saluting the soldiers as their transfer cases were returned to their families draped in the American flag at an airbase in Delaware. The human toll of the American conflict with Iran is in focus as the US president posts fresh threats online, warning Iran against further attacks in the Strait of Hormuz, threatening to target bridges, power plants and infrastructure near the capital Tehran in retaliation if it does. Iran has responded simply by saying its policy is an eye for an eye. In the United States, Lily Greer.
2: And a breakthrough material magnetically removing small plastics and some cancer-causing chemicals has been developed by Australian researchers. The material uses magnetic separation technology to remove the pollutants in wastewater. This is AIR News.
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2: West Tigers coach Benji Marshall believes they need to get out of their own heads to bounce back from last week's 32-0 drubbing against the Bulldogs. They'll face the Raiders in the nation's capital on Saturday afternoon. Marshall says he's doing everything he can to keep spirits high after a tough few weeks.
18: Constantly, I'm always thinking about what does the team need from me every day, and what version of me do they need, and they need me at my best every day, and myself, so I think that's really important.
2: Turning to AFL, and Mitch Lewis has turned his back on free agency, signing a four-year extension with the Hawks. Several clubs were chasing the 27-year-old forward, but coach Sam Mitchell says he was under the impression Lewis really wanted to stay.
19: We wanted to keep him, and these things take some time, particularly with someone who hasn't played a lot of footy. I think rightly at the start of the year, he said, I want to prove that I can play to myself, to the football club, to the football world. I want to prove I can play a full season and stay healthy. And to his credit, he's done that. And
2: Sam Constance has been named in a Cricket Australia 11 to play Bangladesh in a three-day tour match in Darwin next month. And Australia's opened its campaign at the Women's Baseball World Cup with a 13-2 extra innings victory over Mexico. The Aussies scored 11 runs in the tie-breaking eighth inning. Australian Independent Radio News.
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20: Traffic lights on flash on Waddell Street and Victoria Street heading through Ashgrove. The run on the Gateway northbound is pretty slow from Nudgee to the Pine Rivers Bridge. Pretty patchy too on Sandgate Road coming through Virginia and Boondall up to Deegan. Heavy on Gympie Road through Chermside and Aspley up through Castledine as well. And also from Castledine all the way through to the Pine Rivers Bridge. And very slow through Kippering heading along Anzac Avenue all the way up into Rothwell. Slow going on New Settlement Road out towards Burpengary Road into Narangbar. KFC have just wrapped up a new Christmas in July daily deal. 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
21: Having another quick look at our weather. Today we had a forecast top of 24. Not sure we got there. Good looking day tomorrow. Partly cloudy. Top of 22. They say there's a chance of a shower, but let's see what happens. Dropping down to 10 degrees overnight. Looking further ahead, a similar story for the weekend. Temps in the low 20s. Otherwise, nice and mild days. Right now in the heart of Redcliffe and across the bay, we're sitting on 22 degrees.
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We'll be steering you to good vibes and a little conundrum on the way this hour. And of course, we've got more great rock variety with music just like this. We've got some ELO in the mix. Also some Ice House. Iggy Pop in there as well. And some Ian Moss. Right now on your radio for you, this is Mental as Anything and Come Around on 99.7 Bridge FM.

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This is your chance to dance like no one else is watching. It's fun and inclusive, and there's no judgment, no routines to learn, and no lights. So if you're the type who likes to have fun dancing in the dark, this event is free and ongoing. 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Also, bring your own towel and water bottle. 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

0: 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And we'll hear from Chopper Dave with the latest on traffic right after this. 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
1: 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Thanks to Northern Windscreens.
2: Traffic lights on Waddell Street and Victoria Street through Ashgrove. We've got some slow going on the gateway northbound, Nudgee all the way up towards the Pine Rivers Bridge. Packed in tight too on Gympie Road through Aspley and Castledine through to the Bruce Highway up to Murrumba Downs. Heavy on Gympie Road from Strathpine all the way through towards Petrie. Heavy through Kippering and up onto Anzac Avenue in towards Rothwell. Slow on Sandgate Road through Virginia. Boondall up to Deegan as well. And a bit of a slow run on New Settlement Road at Burpengary Road through Narangbar, although that's eased in the last half hour or so. The King Living Winter Sale is in its final days. 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

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And if you're interested in becoming a volunteer or member, give us a call

Ian Moss and Telephone Booth, sometimes just known as Mossy, and I did say I'd give you a conundrum, so here goes, pay attention. Two men are in a desert. They both have backpacks on. One of the guys is dead. The guy who was alive has his backpack opened, and the guy who is dead has his backpack closed. What was in the dead man's backpack? Now, the answer to that and more coming up shortly. And hey, look, if you've seen my air guitar, I'm trying to sell it. Can you let me know where I can find it? And I did trip over a lounge lamp last night, but I'll let you know I only sustained light injuries.

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1: Come along and check out bespoke pop-up stores on 5th Avenue Sandgate on the first Sunday of each month from 8am till 12 midday. 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

Collective Soul and the World I Know, Quinny for your drive home this Thursday afternoon. I hope you're having a decent run. Now, I did give you a conundrum earlier. Let's take two on it. Two men are in a desert. They both have backpacks on. One of the guys is dead. Now, the guy who was alive has his backpack open and the guy who was dead has his backpack closed. What was in the dead man's backpack? Well, of course, that would have to be a parachute, no less. And stay with us as we head up to 5 o'clock. We've got the latest in traffic, news, sports and weather. And to get us there, this is Georgia Satellites on 99.7 Bridge FM.

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2: Hello there, I'm Terry Daniel. Labor's national conference is underway in Adelaide, with the economy taking centre stage on day one. Michael Packey is there.
3: The Prime Minister has delivered the keynote speech here at the Adelaide Convention Centre, where more than 2,000 Labor members have gathered to decide the party's policy platform in the lead-up to the next election. Anthony Albanese says he understands the cost of living pressures facing many Australians, claiming he will deliver a fairer and better future for all.
4: Because Australia can only seize this moment if every Australian can reach for it.
3: Labor members are pushing for a number of issues they'd like resolved, especially around the growing use of AI, a gas tax on energy companies, and gambling reform. The conference, which takes place every 3 years, will run over the next 4 days.
2: Origin Energy has confirmed a data security incident after a hacker claimed to have accessed information belonging to around 2 million customers. In a statement to the ASX, the energy giant says it's working to understand the total number of impacted customers, and any who have been affected will be contacted. Origin also says the data may include incomplete credit card or bank account information. Tens of thousands of teachers across Victoria went on strike to turn up the heat on the Allan government to end their pay dispute. Kira Parker reports.
5: Thousands of teachers dressed in red and holding signs saying overworked and undervalued have rallied in the city, marching to State Parliament to send a message directly to the Premier. After almost a year of failed negotiations, teachers say they won't back down as they fight for better pay and conditions. The mass walkout comes after the latest offer, a 28.3% pay increase over 4 years, was rejected. They're holding out for a 35% pay hike over 3 years.
6: Treat us fairly. We do valuable work. We all deserve better.
5: The education union isn't ruling out further strike action if their demands aren't met.
7: We are standing united and we are union powerful.
5: Kiara Parker, Melbourne.
2: With 6 years to go until the 2032 Olympic Games, committee leaders have gathered in Brisbane CBD to mark the milestone. Georgina Winter reports.
8: Leaders lowered the curtain on a brand new countdown clock in Queen Street Mall. Seven new facilities will be built. So far, only one major venue contract has been awarded. Grand plans for the National Aquatic Centre have been revealed, though specific details are still being finalised, and the proposed rowing venue in Rockhampton remains under review. However, Brisbane 2032 President Andrew Liveris assures venue construction will be finished well ahead of the deadline.
9: 5 years out is ideal. I'm very confident that the contingencies are built in to allow that to happen for all events.
8: Meanwhile, Lord Mayor Adrian Schrinner says the upgraded infrastructure from elite sporting facilities to fresh parks will benefit locals in the long run. Georgina Winter, Brisbane.
2: The Australian economy has added just over 76,000 jobs over the past month, but most are part-time. Latest data shows a slight increase in the overall unemployment rate to 4.4% in June. This is because more people are in the market actively looking for work, confident they'll land some sort of job. This is Air News.
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2: Adelaide faces Collingwood in a blockbuster AFL game at Adelaide Oval tonight. The Crows have made three changes to their side. Darcy Fogarty is suspended. Mark Keane is sick while Braden Cook is being managed. Taylor Walker, Nick Murray and Finbar Maley are in. It'll be Ben Key's 150th game while Jordan Dugowie plays his 200th game for Collingwood. In other AFL news, West Coast Eagles coach Andrew McWalter says the signing of ruckman Bailey Williams is a great result for the club after a career-best season so far. Williams inked a six-year deal earlier this week, keeping him at the club until 2032. McWalter says they've seen a clear jump to the next level and expect it to continue going forward.
19: It's a great result for our footy club, Bailey to commit. You know, you look across the league and rucks, when they really get into their best form, it's about 25 and onwards. We have great belief that Bailey's now entering the best period of his football career. I think he's made great growth this year.
2: The West Coast Eagles face Fremantle Dockers in Western Derby number 63. That's at the Perth Stadium tomorrow night. In NRL news, the PNG Chiefs are setting their sights on Cam Munster. There's reports the Storm have given the star playmaker permission to speak with the new NRL franchise. Munster's current deal with Melbourne runs until the end of 2027. And round 21 of the NRL action kicks off tonight with the Parramatta Eels hosting the Penrith Panthers. Penrith will be without fullback Dylan Edwards, who's ruled out with a head gash suffered in last weekend's loss to the Broncos. Australian Independent Radio News.
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20: Traffic lights on flash on Wardell Street and Victoria Street as you make your way through Ashgrove. The run on the Gateway northbound is pretty slow from Nudgee to the Pine Rivers Bridge, almost back to Eagle Farm. Slow going too on Sandgate Road through Virginia and Boonal up to Deegan. Heavy going too on Gympie Road through Aspley and Castledine, really tucked in tight all the way through to the Bruce Highway. Heavy going on Gympie Road from Strathpine up towards Petrie, and a busy run too on Deception Bay Road heading westbound out towards Deception Bay. KFC have just wrapped up a new Christmas in July daily deal. 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
21: Another quick weather check for this evening. Tomorrow looking good, partly cloudy. Top of 22, they say there may be a chance of a shower or two. Down to 10 overnight. A similar story for the weekend with temps in the low 20s. And right now in Sandgate, we're sitting on 19 degrees.
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99.7 Bridge FM, The Pretenders, don't get me wrong. G'day, Quinny with you for the drive home this Thursday afternoon. I hope you're having a good run. And let me tell you a little story the other day. I said to my stepsister, she was drawing her eyebrows too high. Gee, she looks surprised. And I'll tell you what, I know my humour needs some work. It's like hugging a cactus. It's a prickly happenstance. Yes, I know. And I'm about as funny as an inflatable dartboard. I'll definitely take a Nerf bullet for that one. Still to come, we've got Powderfinger, ABC, also Concrete Blonde on the way. Right now, going downstream with Oasis and Wonderwall on 99.7 Bridge FM.

0: This is 99.7 Bridge FM, Graham Parker. Life gets better. I must admit, I haven't heard that one in quite a few months. Hey, let's have a little bow peep at what's in store tomorrow for you. Now, we've got the ladies in the house from 9 to 12 tomorrow morning with Friday Mornings with Sharon and Pam. We've also got the Ultimate 80s Lunchbox from 12 to 1 and great rock variety thereafter. Also, Steve Dalton is in at 3 for the Friday run home, taking you through to 6 p.m. and then on the Pine with Bernie Ring from 6 to 8. And stay tuned for Friday Fun with Kenny. 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And I hope you're having a decent run home. And we'll check in with Chopper Dave in just a sec to get the latest on traffic right after this. 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
2: Traffic lights on flash on Waddell Street and Victoria Street as you make your way through Ashgrove. We've got some slow going still on the gateway northbound from Nudgee up towards the Pine Rivers Bridge. Slow going too on Sandgate Road through Virginia and up through Boondall to Deegan. Heavy on Gympie Road through Chermside and up through Aspley, Castle Line towards the Bruce Highway. And slow too on Gympie Road through Strathpine all the way up towards Petrie. 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
0: 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They are really good and it's a huge following. What do you think?
1: Oh, yes, of course. 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
0: 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Senior Sits Hall on Seymour Street. 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

0: 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Sincerely appreciate you joining us today. I hope your trip home was more enjoyable with Bridge FM cranking through your speakers, and can't wait to do it again this Saturday between 12 and 3 for lunch right after Jai. He's in at 9 o'clock. He'll keep you going, and be sure to stay tuned tonight with the team from the Toy Box. They'll keep you entertained between 7 and 9pm. As for now, it's Ooriskies from me. 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
3: Hello there, I'm Terry Daniel. Energy provider Origin has now confirmed it has been caught up in a data security incident. Jefferson Shaw reports.
4: Origin Energy said yesterday it was investigating a potential data breach after a hacker had claimed to access information from around 2 million customers. In a statement to the ASX, the energy giant has now confirmed the unauthorized access. It's working to understand the total number of impacted customers, saying anyone who had been affected will be contacted. Origin is warning the data may include incomplete credit card or bank account information, as well as names, addresses, and contact information. Jefferson Shaw reporting.
3: Federal opposition leader Angus Taylor has made a lightning trip to Adelaide, where Labor is holding its national conference. More than 2,000 Labor members have gathered to debate and settle on policy positions. Mr. Taylor claims some of what is being suggested will make life even harder for businesses. He's visited the Adelaide Central Market, where he spoke to small food stallholders about their concerns.
5: And I'm out and about talking to small business people here in Adelaide, talking to people across this great city. While I'm out talking to these people, we know that just not far away from here, the Labor Party is having its conference, and the Labor Party is talking to itself.
3: Unions hope a newly announced Fair Work Court will be up and running next year. Mark Dransfield has the details.
6: The dedicated Workplace Relations Court will be made up of specialist judges with relevant experience and will work alongside the Fair Work Commission to speed up dispute resolution. The Prime Minister says consultation on its design will begin this year. ACTU Secretary Sally McManus says workers have been waiting for this since the Industrial Relations Court was abolished in 1997.
7: We'd like to see it set up next year, you know, or as soon as possible, but we want to aim for next year because once you work out those details, there should be no reason why this isn't fast-tracked.
3: In air consumer news, one in five Australians are skipping hygiene essentials to make ends meet. The Good 360 report found young people are most at risk, with more than half experiencing hygiene poverty at some point. Spokesperson Alison Covington says they're doing without a number of common items.
8: Body wash, toothpaste and toothbrush, it's an everyday essential that most Australians need access to and many of us take for granted. And what that means is that in terms of mental health, it's reduced because they don't have access, and that affects their ability to attend school, education, and just everyday social events.
3: A reptile park in New South Wales has marked a major milestone in its production of life-saving anti-venom. Australian Reptile Park has recorded its earliest funnel web spider egg sac for the season. Spider keeper Emma Teeny says the sac will give the park up to 200 spiderlings to raise over the next 4 to 5 years.
9: But when we have them mature into a male, they go into our anti-venom program, and that's where we will collect the venom, and then the venom is sent off to create that life-saving anti-venom.
3: Finally, to the Australian share market, the All Ords has closed up 13 points at 90.18, and one Australian dollar was buying 70 US cents. This is Air News.
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3: NRL and the struggling Manly Sea Eagles are vowing to honour their past players with a victory over the Cronulla Sharks on Sunday. This weekend is Golden Eagles round, with Manly celebrating its 80th anniversary. Centre Ruben Garrick says the current players are out to make their old boys proud.
19: We're going to go out there and give it our absolute all and put on a massive performance for the boys who, I guess, have been before us, and show them a little bit of that Manly passion that we sort of lacked the last few weeks.
3: Round 21 of the NRL kicks off tonight, with the Parramatta Eels hosting the Penrith Panthers. Meantime, there are reports Melbourne captain Cameron Munster has been granted permission from the Storm to speak with the PNG Chiefs. He's contracted with Melbourne until the end of 2027. In AFL news, Brisbane Lions coach Chris Fagan is yet to decide if Oscar Allen will be elevated to the starting side for Sunday's match against Port Adelaide. He returned through the reserves last week after 12 weeks out with a foot injury. Fagan says he'll know in a week or two whether three tall forwards will complement the thriving squad.
20: We're not under any time pressure at the moment, even though I know we're getting close to the finals. There's still, five games. So you've got a little bit of time up our sleeve.
3: And the AFL action is at Adelaide Oval tonight. The Crows are playing Collingwood in the Round 20 opener. Tex Walker is set to kick his 700th goal. St Kilda's Max King is set to play his first AFL game since 2024 as the side prepares to take on North Melbourne on Sunday at Marvel Stadium. And today marks exactly 6 years until the Brisbane 2032 Olympic Games. Australian Independent Radio News.
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21: The run on the gateway is still fairly slow from Nudgee up to the Pine Rivers Bridge. Heavy on Gympie Road through Castledine all the way through to the Bruce Highway. Slow conditions on Gympie Road through Launton heading up towards Petrie. Sandgate Road's okay, just a bit slow up that top end there up around Deegan. And South Pine Road's doing okay through Everton Park. Just a little bit of traffic around Stafford Road. 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

0: 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Thanks to Northern Windscreens.
1: Still a bit slow on the gateway heading northbound from Boondall to the Pine Rivers Bridge. Gympie Road, slow through Castledine and up through Bald Hills, heading up past the mast and on towards the Bruce Highway. No problems on Anzac Avenue between Rothwell and Kippering. Moving well too on Deception Bay Road. No dramas on Sandgate Road anymore, heading up through Boondall. And South Pine Road doing okay through Everton Park, coming out of Enoggera. 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Another check in the morning from 6 on 99.7 Bridge FM. 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
10: What you need is a cat-loving, colourful aging hippie, a pommy chick direct from the streets of London, a grumpy old mongrel, and a box full of annoying whinging toys. Then you throw them into a room and lock the door. Chuck in some music, controversy, trivia, and humour, then let them sort it out themselves. And what do you get? The Toy Box.

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2: 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Lovely to have your company, everybody. You're listening to The Toy Box with myself, Leslie. We've got Mr. Grumpy. We've got Wyatt. But hello. We're missing our beautiful Bev. But we'll be talking with her very, very shortly because she's at a very special person's birthday party tonight, one of her clients. So we'll be having a chat with them very, very shortly. Mr. Grumpy, good evening.
3: I think I'll be civil for a change.
2: You'll be civil. Well, that would be... Good evening. You're going to say you... Yeah, it makes you wonder, doesn't it? Why is he being nice at the moment?
4: Somebody's
2: anyway,
4: done
3: well, I'll put it this way. How much money you got, mate?
2: How much money, mate? What's mate? That all about? Well, no, I don't get that.
3: I'll explain later on when we're off here.
2: Oh, will you? Oh, yeah. That sounds good.
3: Well, it'll probably take us a couple of songs to...
2: to get warmed up. All right. Now, Wyatt, good evening.
4: Yes, I'm here. Good evening to you. And Leslie.
2: Yes.
4: Yeah.
2: Yes, Wyatt.
4: What do they call one lady in heaven?
2: An angel.
4: That's correct. What do they call several ladies in heaven?
3: A mistake.
2: No. Angels.
4: A flock of angels.
2: A flock of angels.
4: And what do they call when all the ladies are in heaven?
2: Thank goodness they're there.
4: No, yeah. They call it peace on earth.
2: Yeah, you would love that, wouldn't you, you two? So we'll have it for Christmas.
3: I love it.
2: By Christmas time, everyone will have forgotten that. So, but it's very
4: clever.
2: Roll
4: it out again then, yep.
2: Very clever.
4: Maybe even Halloween.
2: Yeah? Oh, yeah, Mr. Grump said he's got a good one for Halloween. And listen, hope you all both had a good week, up and down and up and down with a lot of things, no doubt. But tonight is going to be a happy night. We are going to give Bev a call very shortly because Stephen's birthday tonight and Bev's workplace are putting on a lovely party for Stephen, so we want to say happy birthday to him too. But, yes.
4: And I'm just going to say a very quick happy 39th birthday for a few times to Rachel Blondie, who's down the coast listening in as well.
2: Oh, Rachel, hello, darling. And you can be that number any for as long as you like. What did you
4: 39?
2: Say?
4: 39.
2: Mm. I wonder why 39, so you don't go over to the 40.
4: No, to the dark side.
3: Oh, yeah, 39 is better than 29, I tell you.
2: Is it? I can't
3: especially
2: remember.
3: Especially if you're a rock artist.
2: Why?
3: All those people who have joined the 29, the 29?
2: The 27.
3: Oh, my apologies, yeah. 27.
2: The 27, yeah. I didn't get
3: those
2: there.
3: Those ones who got to 29, they were lucky.
2: They were lucky, weren't they? There was a lot of going on there. Oh, goodness me. Now, look, we've got a very special guest tonight. His name is Pete Dennehy.
4: He is fantastic. Hold on for this one, folks.
2: This will be fantastic to have a listen and a chat with him. He's the one who put out Sort of Dunno Nothing. And I'm really going to tell him about Bev because he's brought out another one. He's brought out several. Actually, he's a great fiddler too. He was a fiddler in a band before. Yeah, great violinist. And so we'll hear all about that. He's going to be performing at many places, but two of them are the Groundwater Festival and the Demi Muster that are both coming up in October. So we'll be having a chat with him shortly too. But after this, we are going to go and say a lovely happy birthday to Stephen very, very shortly. So stay where you are. Lots of great music coming up and right here in the Toy Box. So, Bev, we'll be ringing you very shortly, darling. I hope you're all ready and I hope Stephen's listening in too. Be great. 99.7.
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Oh, well, it sounds like somebody's lost the line there, so we'll have to get back to her very, very shortly because we need to speak to Bev and also we want to speak with Stephen to say happy birthday to him. So we'll get on to some more music and I'll give her another call. In the meantime, another boogie-woogie one. We must be feeling boogie-woogie tonight, so stick around, won't you? Right here on 99.7 Bridge FM.

0: Okay, that was a boogie woogie country girl and a room full of blues put that one on. We're saying a big hello to our beautiful Bev. How are you, Bev?
1: Hello. Yes, I'm doing very well. Thank you.
0: And I believe you're with there. And I believe you're with the birthday boy.
1: I'm with the birthday boy, laying right next. Well, actually, I'm sitting next to him, and he had a massive day today. Absolutely sensational. He's just blown all the candles out on the cake.
0: Oh, mate. Yeah, beautiful.
1: He's been really good today.
0: Oh, that's fabulous. Well, Mr. Grumps and Wide would probably like to say a big, quick hi to you too. We won't keep you too long.
1: That's all right. Hi, guys.
2: How are you, Beverly?
3: Hey, Bev.
2: Hey,
3: Stephen.
2: You've got a week full of birthdays, really. You know, you've got Pete's coming up on Monday as well, so.
1: That's right.
0: And you would have lots and lots of music to say happy birthday to Pete too, Mr. Grumps has sent you.
2: Oh, yeah, I forgot about that.
1: I can't wait.
0: No, fabulous.
1: He's going to be good to me for once.
0: It sounds like it.
2: I'm always good to you, Bev, you know. My Uber driver's birthday in a couple of days' time. You know, she must be obeyed. Oh.
0: Fantastic.
3: I'll listen to occasionally.
1: So you're going to get a free meal, are you?
2: No. She told me that she wouldn't be happy as long as, she, you know, well, she'd be very happy, actually, if I got her something with lots of diamonds in it.
0: Mm-hmm.
1: Oh.
2: She's going to love the pack of cards I got her.
0: Oh, isn't he terrible? Oh, you better...
2: It's the thought.
0: It is not the thought in that case. Now, listen, love, we've got to say hello and a happy, big, big happy birthday to Stephen. Hoping he's having... Yeah. Oh, can I hear him talk?
1: Yes, he's having... Sorry, what was that?
0: We're going to say big happy birthday. We've got to head on off. But first of all, we want to say a lovely happy birthday.
3: Happy birthday, Stephen.
2: Happy birthday, buddy.
0: Yes, I hope you're having a lovely day. And we've got a special happy birthday song for you. And this is not even going into everybody else's birthday. This is a special one from 99.7 Bridge FM. Just for you, Stephen. Well, enjoy and have a lovely big sleep tonight.
3: Have a splendid day and a splendid night.
0: And a splendid night. 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
1: Oh, he'll sleep very well tonight, won't you, Stephen? 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
0: Okay, love. All right, well, big happy birthday and we'll catch you later,
1: Thank you, guys.
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3: You're with 99.7 Bridge FM, and always lovely to have our special guests on. Our special guest tonight is going to be Pete Danahy, and we know Pete from singing Sorta Dunno Nothing. And another one that I love that was, we're going to dedicate it to Bev, and it's Looking at My Phone. And Pete, he'll be performing at the Groundwater Festival and also the Demi Muster. So both of those are in October, and he'll be performing in a lot of other places too, but these are two in particular. Now, a little bit on Pete. At the age of 12, he taught himself guitar. And when he was 13, he saw Slim Dusty in concert for the first time. 12 years later, he was in Slim's band playing fiddle. And in the mid-90s, with his fiddling, he was in Melbourne in a Melbourne band called the Plough Boys, and before joining Slim Dusty on the road in 1998. And one of his songs that we just love so much, Sort of Dunno Nothing, is we're going to play that to introduce Pete tonight. He doesn't only do comedy songs, but that's what we've got at the moment. And but he's a solid fiddle player. He's from Yak and Dander. But Yak. How do I say it? Just Yak. Yak. Okay,
4: just call
3: Yak and Dander. And he's a multi-award winning Golden Guitars. He's won 5 at Australia's Country Music Awards. So lots about Pete. Let's see if we can get him on the phone. But in the meantime, let's have a listen to this first one that makes us laugh. I think it was a 2006 track, this one. And remember Kevy the Truckee? 2007, okay. Remember Kev the Truckee? He introduced us to this one, if I can remember correctly, all those years ago. So let's have a listen to this one. 99.7
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6: How have you been?
7: Good.
6: How's your dog?
7: Good.
6: How's college going?
7: Good.
6: All hunky dory?
7: Yep.
6: You going out tonight?
7: Yep.
6: You going to see your friends?
7: Yep.
6: You going to have a good catch up?
7: Yep.
6: That should be great.
7: Yep.
6: Where'd you go?
7: Nowhere.
6: Who'd you see?
7: No one.
6: What'd you do?
7: Nothing.
6: Did you have a good time?
7: Yep.
6: What's on tonight?
7: Nothing.
6: You're not seeing your mates?
7: No.
6: You're just staying at home?
7: Yep.
6: What'll you do?
7: Nothing.

0: How's your girlfriend?
1: Good.
0: Is she away this week?
1: Yep.
0: Well, you must be missing her.
1: Yep.
0: Have you rung her yet?
1: No.
0: Well, I'll catch you later.
1: Yep.
0: Don't get too stressed.
1: No.
0: What's on tomorrow?
1: What?
0: What's on tomorrow?

0: You beauty.
1: Yes.
2: I was practicing that place this afternoon. I thought, how am I going to say yak and dander? Did I? How'd I go?
1: Yeah, that was pretty good, I reckon. Straight to the top of the class.
2: Ah, thank you, Pete. Mr Grumpy's here and Wide is here with me.
1: Hello, Wide and Mr Grumpy. Thanks for having me.
3: That's all right, mate. We tried to get Elton John, but he wasn't available tonight.
2: Oh, I'd listen to it.
1: Oh, well, but he's here tonight. He's actually here.
3: But listen, mate, that song, Dunno Nothing, you hit it right on the head with that one, because everybody can relate to that. They've all got a son who acts exactly the same.
1: Yeah, well, it's amazing the amount of... When I first wrote that, and I'd be at a festival somewhere and I'd walk past someone who knew the song, and they just go... As they walk past me, a lot of them wouldn't even say hello. They'd just go, yep, no.
2: So that one really put you on the map, didn't it?
1: Yeah, and the funny thing was, this when it first came out, it the song was better known than me. it got a lot of exposure, the song, but if you had have asked someone, oh, who sings it, they mightn't have been able to tell you, to the point
0: so,
1: where I actually sang it at a place, at a venue one time, and someone came up to me afterwards and said, gee, you do a very good version of that.
2: Did you let them know that it was actually you? Or couldn't you do it?
1: Yeah, I did. Yeah, I said, that's actually my song. But I thanked them anyway.
2: Oh,
3: yeah, well, it was a truckie who introduced us to the song.
2: Yes.
3: Many years ago, you know. So he used to do the run from Brisbane up to Rockhampton overnight, and he'd tune into us and he'd have a yak with us on the phone, and goodness knows. And he introduced us to that song, and
2: yes,
3: for weeks it got played.
2: So we've never got rid of that, Pete. It's just fabulous. But you look, I was just telling everybody about how you are a fantastic fiddler. You're playing the violin and you actually taught yourself guitar at 12. I mean, goodness me, what a talented person you are.
1: Oh, well, thank you very much. But that's something you never stop working on, of course, with instruments. And, the violin has kept me in work over the years. I started learning when I was nine. I started taking lessons on violin when I was nine, but I didn't really start practicing till I was 16, as a matter of fact. I was at a talent quest in Wollongong, and Mike Kerrin, who played fiddle with Slim Dusty, was in the backing band of that talent quest, and I saw him play, and I thought, man, I didn't know you could do all that stuff on the fiddle. So when I got home, then I just couldn't put it down. And it was back in the days before there was internet and everything, and I saw ads in bluegrass magazines for bluegrass fiddle tutorial books, you know, lesson books. And some of them came with a cassette, some of them came with a record you actually could pull out of the book.
2: Yes.
1: And play it on a turntable.
2: Yeah.
1: And I learned some bluegrass fiddle licks and got my first job in a band when I was 19, touring around the country with Tamworth on Parade. And then I think I was 25 or 6 when I joined Slim's band. And I actually replaced Mike Kerrin for a brief period in Slim Dusty's band. So the violin sort of kept me in work a lot over the years, because I was able to play in a band and also open the show, so which I ended up, you know, I was working as a guest artist on Slim's show, and then later on work with Troy Cassidaly and Sarah Stora, where I'd be in their band, but I'd open the show as well. So, yeah, it's been It's given me a lot of work over the years, a lot of extra work, and it sort of still does occasionally, yeah.
2: Well, I can see there's plenty of work. I mean, you're going to the Denny, I always say it's a Denny.
0: The Denny Ute.
2: Yeah. Yes, and also to the Groundwater Festival here at the Gold Coast as well, as well as many other things. I think you're going up to Mareeba too, Savannah in the Round, is that correct?
1: Yeah, doing that
2: doing
1: in October.
2: Everywhere. Yeah.
1: So I will have done Denny. So how's it work? Denny's the first week in October.
2: Yes.
1: And then Mareeba. Savannah.
2: Yes.
1: Mareeba. And then I fly home and then fly back to Groundwater, which I'm really looking forward to because we haven't done Groundwater for a few years.
2: No.
1: And because actually one of the reasons for that is that I've been in Japan a lot. Often I'm overseas in October. Well, last year I was in the States and then I do music tours to Japan.
2: Wow.
1: So, that's not... I'm gigging over there, but that's not the main reason I take a group of, 15 or 16 Australian music fans over. And we go around checking out bluegrass and country music in Japan.
2: Oh, wow.
1: Really looking forward to Groundwater because it's always an interesting lineup there. And I think it's a great thing, a very popular festival now, particularly as it's free to the public, and
2: it's a great weekend. It really
1: is. It is a beautiful weekend. And
2: all these people, all the people that are performing there. I mean, it's incredible. You know, just the Wolf Brothers, Becky Cole, James Blundell, and they're just a few as well as yourself. And
1: there's a lot of sort of new names too. Like I was going through the lineup today, and there's a lot of people I'm interested to go and see because I haven't seen a lot of them.
2: So, yeah.
1: That's going to be great. And of course, aside from that, there's plenty of great eating on the Gold Coast, isn't there? great restaurants.
2: Beautiful.
1: And there's a lot of good Japanese restaurants there too, I noticed last time.
2: And listen, what's the attraction with Japan?
1: Well, I'm half Japanese.
2: Oh, wow.
1: So my mother's from Hiroshima.
2: Yes.
1: And I've still got family there. And actually, the last few trips I've done, Mum's come over with me to go and visit my auntie in Hiroshima. She stays there, and I sort of get to see her as well.
2: Fantastic.
1: I do a couple there a year. And there's some really good pickers over there, some great country music, great bluegrass.
2: Mm-hmm.
1: And, of course, the country's so beautiful to travel around.
2: Oh, yeah.
3: Pete, how does country go down in Japan?
1: It's a small scene compared to a lot of other styles of music, but it's like any style of music that's taken on by a group in Japan. They really throw everything into it. So if you go to a little honky-tonk in the middle of Tokyo and there's country music going, they're right into it.
2: Yeah.
1: You see hats and boots and the whole lot.
2: Great.
1: But they take it on really well. And I've also been in Irish pubs over there.
2: Yes.
1: Where there'll be a Saturday afternoon session and there's a heap of box and whistle players in there. And if you shut your eyes, you could be in a session in Killarney.
2: Really? Fabulous.
1: Yeah, it's just that enthusiasm. But they really do it well.
2: Yeah.
1: So I'm sort of more along the bluegrass and bluegrass and country scenes when I'm there.
2: Wow.
1: We've had a few of the bluegrass pickers out to Australia as well, which is terrific.
2: Which is great, yeah, we love it. Wide, go on, you're trying to get a word in. Come on.
0: Yeah, Pete, unlike these other two here, I've actually been to Yak.
1: Oh, have you?
0: Yeah. I did a short-term 3-month transfer down to Albury and we went for a drive in the country and we found this town. Yak.
1: Yeah. What year was that?
0: About 1724.
2: Yeah, around about that. With Captain Cook. Yeah.
0: But the thing that I remember most, and it's given me a headache just thinking about it, was Schmidt's Strawberry Winery.
1: Oh, which is no longer.
0: Isn't it? Thank God for that.
1: I've taken some of their product over to Japan in years gone by, but they're not running anymore. But that was beautiful.
0: Oh, it was. I had the biggest hangover from that in the world. I was pounding for 3 days.
1: Yeah, you got to watch it.
2: You got to watch it, sir.
0: Dear.
2: Okay.
0: Terrific stuff, though.
2: Well, getting off the wine or the beer, we better get back to this too. Look, the Denny Muster. Tell us a bit about that too as well. You're going there and I see Lee Kernighan's performing there, Ian Moss and Troy Cassadaly. Lots of other people there as well. Gee whiz, you're having a ball this year.
1: Yeah, look, I've been really lucky with Denny. I've worked a lot there and I'm sort of, except for last year, I haven't missed one for a few years because I was in the States last year, but I've been really lucky there that I've like sort of kept getting asked back each year, and because I'm not I do a 45-minute set on the day stage on the usually on the Friday,
2: yeah,
1: every year. But my main job when I'm there is MC. So
2: yes.
1: I MC the day stage Friday and Saturday, and then the main stage of an evening on Friday and Saturday. And this year I'll be doing that with Amber Lawrence, which will be a lot of fun because she's so. She's great at the hosting. She did the awards in Tamworth this year.
2: Yeah.
1: But look, Denny's great because, as I say to people, you know, if you like field days, you know, rural field days, go to Denny. If you like the ute, you know, the ute,
2: yes,
1: of course, the biggest thing, go to Denny. If you like rodeos, go to Denny. The music festival as well. It's a real family festival. You know, if you want to go on a whip cracking competition, you go to Denny. So there's everything there, and I mean, just for myself, from a working point of view, it's terrific, and the organisation's great. It's clean. I can't say enough about it.
2: Sounds great.
1: I've seen it sort of change a lot over 20 years, and just sort of improve every year. And it's just going from strength. So it's a good festival to be at, yeah.
0: Hey, and Pete, how many utes do they get down there?
2: Oh,
1: that's a good... there we go. I can't really
0: guesstimate.
1: It's several thousand, but I'm not really...
2: I'm going to tell you.
1: I don't have a lot to do with the actual utes, to be honest, because when I get there, I'm just on the stages, like on the day stage, basically.
2: Well,
1: and then when I get to main stage, I'm sort of concentrating on the acts there night, but... That might be a website question, I think.
2: Well, no, it's a Leslie answer here because I've got I'm so brainy that the Guinness World Record, yeah, they're laughing at me, for the greatest number of legally paraded utes is 2,839. So there
1: That's
2: you go.
1: That's a few utes, isn't it?
2: The
0: other 3,000 non-legal utes.
2: Yeah, that's right. Now, just for those who don't know, and we better quickly wind it up shortly, Denny Muster is a Deniliquin.
0: Deniliquin,
2: so for those who don't know where Deniliquin is, where is it? I'm trying to get my tongue around it.
1: Oh, it's just north of Echuca Moama on the Murray. Echuca Moama is a new Victoria New South Wales border on the Murray.
2: Yes.
1: And what's Denny? It's probably about 45 to an hour. I haven't driven that section of road for a while. Google Maps will help you out there. Because I go a different way from Yak. I go, I sort of go across through Finlay
0: across
1: and Berrigan.
0: Yeah.
1: So I'm pretty sure that's about.
0: Just dropped out.
2: He told me it just dropped out. Oh, no. Well, listen, we'll talk with him off air now, but this is another Pete Dennehy song, and this is dedicated to our Bev, who is usually here. And I'm sorry to cut that short, but I'll ring him up to say goodbye very shortly. I don't know how it dropped out, but it just did. This is Pete, and this is for you, beautiful Bev, because Pete Dennehy has got this song called Looking at My Phone, and we thought it was just for you. I'm sorry, Wide, you had one more question to ask.
0: That's all right, and it was the question everyone wanted the answer to.
2: What was it? Oh, is he ringing through?
0: No.
2: No. Okay, well, we'll get to Looking at My Phone. Here it is for you, Bev, and for everybody else, it is a beauty.

0: one, and a big welcome to 99.7 Bridge FM, Pete Dunhee. How you
1: thank
0: doing?
1: You very much, Les. I'm going well, thanks. Over here in cold old Yackandanda.
0: Oh,
2: you're in
0: it.
2: Yak.

0: Ah, yeah, Mr. Grumpy said, your mum nailed it again, Pete. So there you go. I don't know what happened that we dropped you out, but you did, and you're back again?
1: I'm back again.
0: Fantastic. All right.
1: But thanks very much for your support and for having me, and I look forward to getting up to your part of the world in not that long, far away, really.
0: Well, if you're ever in the Redcliffe area, we'd love to have you in the studio too. So, you know.
1: I'd love to get, there's a country music club up there I'd love to come and play.
0: If you do, would you contact us and we'd love you to come in.
1: Right.
0: Fantastic. Right. Fabulous.
1: Yeah, now, well, you've got my number now, so stay in touch. You let me know too if you ever want to.
0: Oh, yes.
1: I'm always up for it.
0: We'd love it. Now, just two more questions. Mr. Grumpy and Wide would like to ask.
2: Okay, Pete, just one other question, mate. Your songwriting, is it based on observations, things you've seen in real life or what?
1: Yeah, look, a bit of everything, mate. The looking at my phone is a pretty, I think that one speaks for itself. But say sort of don't owe nothing. My wife and I don't have kids. And when I first wrote that, it was actually just about as much about me, like not being, just giving monosyllabic answers when my wife asked me to do a job or something like that, you know. And then when we did the video clip for it on the shoot, I said to the director, so which part am I going to play? He said, well, you're playing the dad.
0: Yeah.
1: He said, it's about a teenager, isn't it? I said, oh, yeah.
0: You're thinking it was you. Yeah.
1: Oh, well, I had a lot of people in mind, so that was an interesting thing with that song. But, yeah, look, a lot of it, you draw on things you've heard and things you see and, you know, sometimes you just add and subtract things from other experiences. So a little bit of everything.
2: Yeah, because I was actually thinking of the Ringing of the Steel, you know, about the blacksmith.
1: Oh, yeah. Yeah, when I wrote that, I had about three different blacksmiths in mind.
3: Mm. Last question, Pete, before we let you go for real. The kid who was in the video, who was he and what happened to him? Where is he now?
1: Well, his name is Travis Kesek, K-E-S-E-K. That was the only time I met him because the Ross Wood, who directed the clip, he just found him in a casting agency, a local casting agency, is Gosford, just north of Sydney there.
3: Yeah.
1: And that was the only time I met him. And an interesting thing about that video clip too, any shots of me from the back where I was sitting right in front of him, looking at him, and I had my eyes closed there because I couldn't look at him because I was going to laugh.
3: I was going to say, how did you get through it without breaking up?
1: The
3: film clip's fabulous.
1: When I was sitting in front of him with those shots, because I was going to crack up. He was so funny.
0: but he's
1: miming my voice. That vocal on that is all just one take from me.
0: Oh, really? Oh, well, he did a good job.
1: It was the first take and one take, so.
0: Now, look, we've just got to go before that dong at 8 o'clock. But, Pete, I'm playing one now called I Didn't Notice Her Hair. Now, is this funny or is this one of your more reflective ones?
1: It's a very, very serious reflective.
0: Is it?
3: Uh-oh.
1: Tragic.
0: It doesn't sound like it to me.
3: Put your finger on the dump button.
1: Yeah, very, very sad sort of a...
0: Oh, no.
1: One to strike fear into the hearts and all around the country.
3: Beauty, we love that sort of thing.
0: Oh, I don't know about that. Well, we'll play that in one moment, but how do people get onto your music?
1: Check me out on Facebook. I'm pretty active there. Facebook and Instagram are my two. Just look up Pete Dennehy, Denahy. Drop us a line.
0: Yes.
1: Pop in and see us at Yak and Dander. Or
3: good old Yak.
1: Better still, Denny Ute Muster or Groundwater.
0: That sounds good to me. Okay, thanks very much for your time, Pete. See you later.
1: Great, Leslie. Thanks, Mr. Grumpy and Wide. Thanks for having me.
3: Thanks, Pete.
0: Okie dokie. Bye-bye.
1: See you later. Bye now.
0: Bye.
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1: You sure are. And what's the time? It's nearly 8:15. Oh, my goodness. Where does that time go? Now, look, we want to say a big thank you to Bev for saying that was contacting us and saying it was great to hear the interview. Also, to send that happy birthday. We saw thank you from Blake for saying he enjoyed the interview with Pete, and also Derek White.
2: Derek.
1: Loved that. Mm. And what a great bloke he was to have a.
2: He was fantastic.
1: Pete Dennehy is his name, and he doesn't only do novelty songs, as you can see. You haven't heard, but he can play very mean fiddle too. And he writes ordinary songs too. I just think he's ideal with his those novelty songs, wasn't he? He's just
3: absolutely
1: great. Yep. Righto, how's our scores? We've got who playing whom?
3: Well,
1: and I hope somebody I'm winning.
3: Well, the Eels are playing the Panthers at the moment.
1: Yes.
3: 12:06, 20 minutes gone.
1: 12-6.
3: Yeah, 12-6 to the Eels.
1: To the Eels. I think I tipped the Panthers.
2: I think you did too.
1: Oh, wow.
3: Well, everybody picks the favourites.
1: Oh, well, I don't always, but I thought I did because I've been pretty well with them. And also there's some more playing. I know Bev was telling us that her AFL, AFL, isn't she?
2: Yeah, she's AFL. Her beloved Collingwood Magpies are playing in Adelaide against the Adelaide Crows.
1: Oh, and who? Is there any score yet?
2: The second quarter.
1: Yeah.
2: The Collingwood Magpies are 3-3-21 and the Adelaide Crows are 5-3-33.
1: So that means the Crows are winning so
2: they
1: far.
2: They are so far, but it's only the second quarter.
1: Well, I think, Bev, after she's been with Stephen, she's going to catch the last quarter, and she said her partner is the Crows, and she's the... Yeah, so she said that's going to be a
2: There'll
1: good
2: There'll be
1: night.
2: A lot of brick throwing down there.
3: A bit of friction
2: there
3: around tonight.
1: A bit of friction tonight, yeah. So, so that's the scores at the moment, everybody.
2: Yep.
1: Now, look, on Saturday, Wyde and I went into the open house of the ABC, and their studios in there at South Brisbane. Oh, weren't they absolutely fabulous? And where they took us around, Mr. Grumps.
2: I thought it was going to be a 20-minute tour.
1: Is how you said. Yeah,
2: 20 minutes, and we were there for 2.5 hours.
1: That's how they took it. And when I met Wyde there, I had a little bit of trauma beforehand, but I met him there at 12:30, right on 12:30 when we were supposed to go in. And who should come along then? Three of our ladies from 99.7
2: too. Sandy, Denise.
1: Denise used to be here, and also
2: and
1: Pam from Friday mornings, Sandy from Tuesday. And they enjoyed it. They showed us all around, Mr. Grumps. And absolutely fascinating, and such big areas.
2: Yeah, huge.
1: But anyway, yes,
2: we met so many of their celebrities and personalities. And
1: Great. It was lovely.
2: And Brad, the traffic guy, actually said he'll come on for an interview one day.
1: Oh, well.
2: He might actually come out here.
1: Might he?
2: He might do traffic on Oxley Avenue for us.
1: He and Chopper Dave can take turns, hey?
2: Yeah, indeed, yeah.
1: All right, we'll get back to the great rock variety. We'll be with you very, very shortly, but we have our very important sponsors. Let's do it. We'll be getting into our quizzes shortly as well, but stick around right here at the Toy Box, 99.7 Bridge FM.
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0: Wow, I don't think I've heard that one before. Bring beer and bacon and every other thing there. A little bit of hillbilly going on there. The Bluefield Billies, it was. Beans, biscuits and beer. So this is 99.7 Bridge FM, coming up to 8.30. Now, don't forget Saturday night. This Saturday night, we've been telling you about it for quite a while now, Rockin' the Bridge. Now, this is a fabulous fundraiser for the radio station right here at 99.7 Bridge FM. And you can stick your, put on your dancing shoes. Have a fabulous time. Come and join us on Saturday night, this Saturday night, and come and have a fabulous time to rock the bridge, it's called, with Jim Hansen and the Sonics at the Sandgate and District Senior Citizens Hall on Seymour Street at Sandgate. Just near the library, up that side street there at Seymour Street Library, and also near the Town Hall, and you'll just find it. It's fabulous. Plenty of parking up the street there or around in any other streets. The doors open at 6 and live entertainment and all the great fun's going to start at 7 o'clock. There'll be raffles, prizes, trivia, stacks of great music from the 60s and 70s. And I've seen some of the prizes and they are brilliant. 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And it's going to be a fabulous night. 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
5: We're ready to play. We've been playing all night. So, you know, it's fabulous to come and play in the toy box. And we love you to do it. So even if you don't know, have a go. This is the start of our quizzes tonight. And we're starting a little bit later these days because we just feel like it. So this is a flashback. Now, what I'd like you to do either text through or ring through the name of the song, the band or the singer, and if you can, we'd like you to have a guess at the year. If you don't actually know it, just have a guess. And that's an extra, just a bonus for me, because I'm mean. Aren't I, you two? I'm a mean machine.
6: Cruel,
5: I know.
6: Heartless.
5: Very heartless. So, look, if you know this song, think you know this song, want to play with us in the toy box, and it's 3284-5000 to ring or to text 0411-66-9970. Are you two men ready?
6: Indeed we are.
5: You're on the phone wide, 3284-5000. Mr. Grumpy is on the text line, 0411-66-9970. What is this song? Who's singing it? What year is it? Come and play with us. We'd love you to.
7: Hello.

0: There you go, Angel Sword, Church of Rock there, Mr. Grumps, hey?
1: Absolutely.
0: Oh, very good. And the artist was Angel Sword. Where were they from? They're probably not an AI, I hope. Goodness
1: no,
0: me.
1: No, they're not.
0: Okay, so I know there's so many things
2: that's
0: with
2: a lovely, AI. Lovely, lovely lullaby.
0: Oh, beautiful lullaby. But I tell you what,
2: Humpy and I were both yawning over here.
0: And the one before, the zombie shuffle, I thought that was a great one too. Yeah, that was a new one.
1: That's out of our playlist for Halloween.
0: Halloween on your birthday, hey? Oh, it's very scary. Now, look, we've got to get back to our first quiz of the night, and that was a flashback. Did we get any answers at all? And if so, what did we get, Mr. White? I think you know. You're
2: yes,
0: the one
2: I
0: who
2: got the call.
0: Okay. Didn't we get a couple? I thought there were a couple there.
2: I've got one written down on the piece of paper.
0: Yeah, okay.
2: It's Scotty Lane.
0: Scotty
2: Lane. The Michelin
0: Lane.
2: Chef.
0: Yeah?
2: Yeah, he knew the answer.
0: Well, what is the answer?
2: The answer is Mr. Grumpy's got it over there.
0: Has he? Well, I thought the answer was once bitten, twice shy.
2: That would be correct.
0: Yes, okay.
2: And by Ian Hunter.
0: All right, and what year?
2: Before I...
0: Okay, 1975, I think.
2: 75.
0: I just thought you had it all there. Okay, and we'll see what the computer says, but I'm sure there was another answer, another person. Never mind. Let's go and see what the computer says.
3: Your answer is... correct.
0: Good on you, Scotty. You were correct. Mr. Grumps, have you got anything on Once Bitten, Twice Shy, please?
1: Absolutely. Once bitten, twice shy.
0: Yep.
1: Now, that's an expression meaning that if you've been hurt, you are less likely to put yourself into that position again.
0: Mm-hmm.
1: Now, in this song, Ian Hunter sings to a girl who seems to take up with lots of musicians.
0: Ah.
1: He knows from past experience that he cannot count on her. And there's an interesting dynamic in the song with the girl starting out as a typical groupie but becoming something more when Hunter takes a shine to her.
0: Oh.
1: He first encounters her on a bus tour with the drummer. Now, before much action can take place between them, he claims her benefits, of course, being a lead singer, maybe. takes her in. Now, she soon learns, though, that rock and roll is a hard life with lots of trouble and heaters on buses that don't always work. And but as she gets the hang of it, she starts messing around with other guys, much to Hunter's dismay. So, and, of course, this was was Hunter's first single after leaving Mott the Hopple in 1974.
0: Yeah, never heard that.
1: Now, if you don't know who Mott the Hopple was, they brought out the song All the Young Dudes, which was written and produced by David Bowie, who actually championed the group.
0: Right. Okay.
1: Just to say one other thing, in America, this particular song is best known for the 1989 cover by the rock band Great White. Now, which actually went to number 5 and gave them their biggest hit. Now, Great White titled their 1987 album, Once Bitten, just to keep in tone with their, you know, shark theme, the Great White, etc. And they decided to make their next album, Twice Shy. And they included a cover of the song on that particular album. And, you know, good fit. There's the most Americans weren't even familiar with Hunter's original song.
0: Oh, well. Okay, thanks, Mr. Grumps. 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
1: It is 99.7 Bridge FM, and yes, we're back for our next quiz. So let's see how we go with this one. So have a little listen, and we'll go into this one is Spin the Donkey.
2: Oh, that's not very nice.
3: Spin that donkey.
2: It's just a donkey.
3: It's that time of the night where we spin the donkey and play Ash About Face, where we play your favourite record backwards. Can you guess what song it is?
2: Give us a call. 3284-5000. That's 3284-5000. Let's spin that donkey.
4: Yeah, now this is just to test your musical knowledge out there. We've taken the first 30, well, in this case, 34 seconds, first 34 seconds of a very well-known song. I'll give you a bit of a clue. It was released in 1977.
1: Aye.
4: And it became a signature track for this particular group.
1: So you're going to give them hints.
4: And so we've taken this song, we've taken the first 34 seconds, and we'll play it backwards to you. And all we want you to do is just tell us who the name of the group was and the name of the song.
1: Okay.
4: And you can give Wide a call there on 3284-5000. Or what's the
1: text is 0411 626 997. Okay, so we're going to have a listen to this one and then we'll see. Okay, just hang on. Let's see what it is.

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0: Mississippi Shakedown there, and Trouble with Capital T. This is 99.7 Bridge FM. You're with the Toy Box, where it's at 20 past nine, and we're going fine now in our quizzes that we're having them a bit later. But okay, now our first one, we had quite a few answers. One that's different to all the others. Yeah, can you tell me?
1: Yes, it was from Duggett Launton.
0: Yes.
1: And he thought it was ZZ Top.
0: And it was different to the other ones you
1: it
0: got?
1: It was different to the
0: okay,
1: other
0: okay, what about you, Mr. Grumps? You've well, got some more. Have yeah, we got anything that's different?
2: Yeah,
0: it's not got, supposed to be ZZ
2: well, it's,
0: Top.
2: It's amazing, really, because the old happy horse is normally gets it quite correct. But happy horse, why did you say Hotel California by the Eagles?
0: Okay, we might let us know. Okie doke. Who else has said? Anybody else has given us
2: we've
0: all?
2: We've got Ray of Sandgate there.
0: He said what?
2: He reckons it's a Bad Boy for Love by Rose Tattoo.
0: Okay.
2: I've also got another person here. I don't know who it is, but they were correct with the Bad Boys for Love. And, of course, their phone number, the last three digits, 272.
0: Okay, so they said
1: 272. Okay. Good on you, 272.
0: Yeah, and so yours, that said the same as Mr. Grumps?
1: Yeah, the one
0: that said Bad Boy for Love?
1: Yeah, that was Mark from Margate.
0: Okay.
1: And the lovely Jasmine, who has got a Bad Boy for Love.
0: Good on you, Jasmine.
1: She's smiling, aren't you, Jasmine?
0: Okay.
1: She's from Albany Creek.
0: All right, so the first one you told me said it was ZZ Top. Okay, so, sorry, Doug, I'm going to play a computer. Let's see what it says, but I don't think it sounds right to me. Well, it doesn't look like it's going to say anything to me, but let's try again.
3: Your answer is...
0: No, no, no, it isn't. Oh, it certainly isn't. That is wrong.
2: So much for AI.
0: So much. Okay, so we're going back again for the other ones. All of them said Bad Boy for Love, did they?
2: Yep.
0: Okay,
1: what
0: let's
1: was that
0: see.
1: You were saying, Leslie?
0: I said, oh, dear me.
3: Your answer is...
1: I think you need another googie egg sandwich.
0: I think so.
3: Correct.
0: That's right. It was correct. A Bad Boy for Love. And I think Mr. Grumpy might have a little bit on it. I'm not sure. We know that it's Rose Tattoo. So.
2: Yeah.
0: Okay, Mr.
2: Grumps. Rose Tattoo's most famous and iconic song. And it's widely considered to be Bad Boy for Love. And, of course...
0: Don't tell Jasmine that. She likes her Bad Boy.
2: Released as their debut single in 77 and it became a signature track for the Australian hard rock band and famously features the gritty voices of frontman Angry Anderson.
0: Oh, yes.
2: Alongside Peter Wells' unforgettable slide guitar intro.
0: Okay, shall we have a listen? Mr. Grumps, will we have a listen?
2: Let's have a listen, yes.

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12: 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It's after 9:30. Now, I know we've got a couple of scores. So, gentlemen, who's got the scores up? Rightio, Mr. Grump, I see.
13: So 71 minutes gone and the Eels are sitting on 12.
12: And?
13: The Panthers are now got to 24.
12: Panthers is 24, but
13: and
12: still.
13: You were sweating earlier on because you had your money on the Panthers.
12: Yes, my whole $0, as you know, how good I am at spending money. So, but still they've got, 9 minutes left or 8 minutes left. Anything can happen. 12-24.
13: Absolutely. We've seen games lost from that. You know, that's not a very big score.
12: They can catch up. And yeah. What have you got there, boy?
14: Can you hear that noise in the background?
12: Yes,
14: that?
12: I can. No, well, I can now. You've done that.
14: That's Bev at home. She's tap dancing.
12: Is she? Why? What's happening?
14: Because the Collingwood Magpies have suddenly hit the front.
13: Oh, Gary's
14: the Adelaide Crows are 8-6-54. Yes. Collingwood.
12: Yes.
14: 10-8-68 in the third quarter.
12: Oh, my goodness.
14: I can hear her singing from here. Good old Collingwood forever. We know how to play the game.
12: Oh,

Well, I think we'll hear about the rugby, yeah, but we won't hear, I doubt, about that Collingwood. Then back to the great rock variety, and we'll have another quiz before the end of the night. So stay tuned right there. You've got another half an hour. Oh, come on. Put your dancing shoes on.

0: well, Leslie, looks like your football team has got us boogie woogie on.
1: No, it has.
0: I see you're watching with them about 20 odd seconds or a minute to go.
1: I was.
0: And they're only, and of course, the Eels were only trying a conversion behind the Panthers.
2: Right.
0: On
2: to golden point.
1: And I was, hanging
0: then
1: on.
0: Would have gone into the old overtime extra bits. So.
1: No.
0: So.
1: The Panthers?
0: 24.
1: And Eels?
0: 18.
1: Go Pussycats.
0: But if Parramatta had scored.
1: I know. That's exactly right. And I was trying to work it with the
0: end.
1: Yeah,
0: you were too busy trying to watch this computer screen as well as your one.
1: I was working, so I'm thinking that track should finish after it's full time.
0: Full time.
1: I was, yeah, got it working.
2: 21 weeks ago, folks. 21 weeks ago, Leslie knew nothing about rugby league. Now she dances when someone scores a try. And when
1: if
2: her tip gets up.
1: And I've got to remember who I tipped. But I've got to check that they're pussycats. See, the Panthers are pussycats.
2: Yeah.
1: The Tigers are pussycats.
2: Yeah.
1: You know, any animals I'd try to go for.
2: Yeah.
1: So,
2: bunny rabbits.
1: Yes, yeah, that's right. Rabbitos. Yeah, yes. No, they're rabbitos.
2: What about dragons?
1: Yeah,
0: they're
1: no.
0: Pussycats in disguise.
1: Oh, well, never mind. That was, oh, no, that's wonderful. Well, I got 1 point. I'm second last on the list of 30-something.
2: Yeah, I'm third. 39 we have.
1: Have we? Well, you're all right. Wide's beating me. Everybody else is beating. There's somebody behind me.
2: Yeah, Rudd's.
1: Oh, right, I don't
2: Rudd's
1: know who
2: is,
1: that.
2: Rudd's is going for the wooden spoon.
1: Is it?
2: The jacaranda twig. He wants the scent of jacaranda flowers through his house.
1: Well, anyway, it gives you something to do, doesn't it? Make you happy. Just like we're right here to make you happy. Now, we're going to play one right now. It's for Carly Jewell. Now, Carly, we haven't played any of her tracks lately, and we've had her in the studio from Melbourne, I think she is.
2: She is from
1: but
2: Melbourne.
1: But she spends a lot of time in Japan with her band. And but we haven't heard This Is a Jewel in Town. We're going to hear that because it's been a long time since. So let's have a listen to Carly and There's a Jewel in Town. 99.7
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0: Of course, we've got to have some Akadaka there. Loved it. Now, look, don't forget, this weekend, Saturday night, we have Rockin' the Bridge. So we hope to see you there. Will be a fabulous time. If you haven't booked yet, go to Try Booking, look up Rockin' the Bridge, and you can book. There are a couple more seats left there. We'd love to see you. It's going to be a great night. And then we've got coming up the following weekend, 31st of July on the Friday, Saturday the 1st of August and Sunday the 2nd, the Pine River Show, and that's going to be brilliant out there. And we're going to be at the Pine River Show outside broadcast.
1: And I'll be taking Leslie on all the big high and really, really fast rides.
0: No, she loves them. Stand them. I'm going to sick in the tummy.
2: What are you going to do with the pussycat?
1: I will take the pussycat with us.
2: Yeah, but then you'll have a scaredy cat.
0: I'm a scaredy cat. I won't be getting on those rides, I tell you.
2: Oh, just give her a drink of milk, mate.
0: Meow, meow. Okay, Mr. Grumps, you've got 5 minutes.
2: I got 5 minutes.
0: No, not to talk. You've got 2 minutes to talk. I'm not interviewing you.
2: Okay. Having a quick look at the news. Yesterday, of course, Origin Energy had a data hack. Somebody sent the Australian newspaper 50 customer records containing basic details, including name, emails, addresses, date of birth, phone numbers and bill history as a sample, claiming they had accessed 2 million files and Origin Energy had ignored them. Now, Origin Energy said it could not confirm if the details were stolen. And, of course, in a statement made to the Australian Stock Exchange on Wednesday afternoon, the energy giant, which has got about nearly 5 million customers, said was urgently investigating the possible cyber breach. They're going through all the records and they're also notifying customers apparently, but it looks like they haven't got my email address because I would have heard from Origin by now.
0: I think we all would have heard you, Mr. Grumpy. And I would not blame you one bit. I'm sick of hearing about those horrible scammers or whoever.
2: Well, we've just got to wait and see. That's about all you can do.
0: Yeah, we can't do anything. It's done now.
2: Yeah.
0: Mumbled. Okay.
2: I don't often pay for stuff online with a credit card anyway, so.
0: Oh, but still, it's terrible. You should be able to if you can. Oh, don't make me cranky. I want to be happy. Okay, we're going up one more track, Mr. Grumps, or haven't you finished? You have finished. Okay.

0: 99.7 Bridge FM. It is that time of the night. That was Gethin Jenkins, by the way. It's called Where the Honky Tonk Belongs. So it looks like we had a few bit of honky tonks and cowboy country and western tonight, but it fitted in with our lovely man we were talking with first thing tonight, you know. Peter Denehan. And not, nothing.
1: Something, yeah.
0: But he was great. Okay, have a fabulous week, Mr. Grumps. What are you up to?
2: And have a fabulous week.
0: You have a fabulous week. Righto, Wide, what about you?
1: Tune in on Sunday nights from 9 p.m. until 10:30 p.m.
0: Oh, yes.
2: Yeah, Wide will keep you awake.
0: Wide will keep you awake. And you and Susie's still there too, yeah. Isn't she? But not forever, hey? Well, you're going to be just wide awake by yourself.
1: I'm getting better
0: yourself.
1: At pushing buttons.
0: Well, that's good. That's what you're here for, to
1: exactly
0: push
1: right.
0: your buttons.
1: Yeah.
0: And talking about pushing buttons, tomorrow we've got, after the Less Talk, More Music brekkie, we've got Sharon and Pam on. We've got Big John then Steve Dalton, and then Bernie. Finishing with our presenters with Kenny, with Kenny's Friday Night Funhouse. But the music will go on if 24 hours a day. So stay right here at 99.7 Bridge FM, where we have that great rock variety. Nye-nye, everybody.
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1: Rail, Tram and Bus Union Queensland head Peter Allen says attacks on bus drivers are at record highs.
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0: 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What do you think?
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2: Hello there, I'm Terry Daniel. Labor's national conference is underway in Adelaide, with the economy taking centre stage on day one. Michael Packey is there.
3: The Prime Minister has delivered the keynote speech here at the Adelaide Convention Centre, where more than 2,000 Labor members have gathered to decide the party's policy platform in the lead-up to the next election. Anthony Albanese says he understands the cost of living pressures facing many Australians, claiming he will deliver a fairer and better future for all.
4: Because Australia can only seize this moment if every Australian can reach for it.
3: Labor members are pushing for a number of issues they'd like resolved, especially around the growing use of AI, a gas tax on energy companies, and gambling reform. The conference, which takes place every 3 years, will run over the next 4 days.
2: Origin Energy has confirmed a data security incident after a hacker claimed to have accessed information belonging to around 2 million customers. In a statement to the ASX, the energy giant says it's working to understand the total number of impacted customers, and any who have been affected will be contacted. Origin also says the data may include incomplete credit card or bank account information. Tens of thousands of teachers across Victoria went on strike to turn up the heat on the Allan government to end their pay dispute. Kira Parker reports.
5: Thousands of teachers dressed in red and holding signs saying overworked and undervalued have rallied in the city, marching to State Parliament to send a message directly to the Premier. After almost a year of failed negotiations, teachers say they won't back down as they fight for better pay and conditions. The mass walkout comes after the latest offer, a 28.3% pay increase over 4 years, was rejected. They're holding out for a 35% pay hike over 3 years.
6: Treat us fairly. We do valuable work. We all deserve better.
5: The education union isn't ruling out further strike action if their demands aren't met.
7: We are standing united and we are union powerful.
5: Kiara Parker, Melbourne.
2: With 6 years to go until the 2032 Olympic Games, committee leaders have gathered in Brisbane CBD to mark the milestone. Georgina Winter reports.
8: Leaders lowered the curtain on a brand new countdown clock in Queen Street Mall. 7 new facilities will be built. So far, only one major venue contract has been awarded. Grand plans for the National Aquatic Centre have been revealed, though specific details are still being finalised, and the proposed rowing venue in Rockhampton remains under review. However, Brisbane 2032 President Andrew Liveris assures venue construction will be finished well ahead of the deadline.
9: 5 years out is ideal. I'm very confident that the contingencies are built in to allow that to happen for all events.
8: Meanwhile, Lord Mayor Adrian Schrinner says the upgraded infrastructure from elite sporting facilities to fresh parks will benefit locals in the long run. Georgina Winter, Brisbane.
2: The Australian economy has added just over 76,000 jobs over the past month, but most are part-time. Latest data shows a slight increase in the overall unemployment rate to 4.4% in June. This is because more people are in the market actively looking for work, confident they'll land some sort of job. This is Air News.
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2: Round 21 of the NRL season has kicked off with the Parramatta Eels hosting the Penrith Panthers in the Western Sydney Derby. The Panthers came from behind, being 12-6 at half-time, to defeat Parramatta 24 points to 12. They now go 4 points clear at the top of the table once again. Penrith captain Isaiah Yeo telling Nine the Panthers escaped with a win but looked far from their best, including two sin bins.
15: This has probably been the most perfect month for us. I think we've lost a few that we're disappointed with. I thought off the back of last week I was really happy with our resilience for the most part, but we didn't start well, down to 12 twice, which is disappointing, but I thought actually how we started the second half with 12. The boys helped set up that second half for us. That was nice.
2: Next up in round 21, the Newcastle Knights play the Sydney Roosters in Newcastle. And the late game, the South Sydney Rabbitohs are up against the Melbourne Storm at Stadium Australia. In the AFL, it was a masterclass from Nick Dacos, Craig McRae and Collingwood as they turned a 27-point deficit in the first half into a 34-point win at the Adelaide Oval. Dacos was superb with 39 disposals. He told Fox Footy the whole team came back attacking during quarter three.
13: Yeah, this group's got great belief and I feel like the last few weeks we've said when we're down we want to go back at teams and get even more attacking, and at the moment it's paying off. We know there'll be games where it doesn't, but tonight was a great example and it was nice to get the win.
2: Final score, Collingwood 16-12-108, defeating the Adelaide Crows 11-8-74. Pole vaulter Nina Kennedy has been named Australia's flag bearer for the Commonwealth Games opening ceremony. Paralympic swimmer Tim Hodge has been named the baton bearer. Australian Independent Radio News.
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1: Hello there, I'm Terry Daniel. Labor's National Conference is underway in Adelaide, with the economy taking centre stage on day one. Michael Packey is there.
2: The Prime Minister has delivered the keynote speech here at the Adelaide Convention Centre, where more than 2,000 Labor members have gathered to decide the party's policy platform in the lead-up to the next election. Anthony Albanese says he understands the cost of living pressures facing many Australians, claiming he will deliver a fairer and better future for all.
3: Because Australia can only seize this moment if every Australian can reach for it.
2: Labor members are pushing for a number of issues they'd like resolved, especially around the growing use of AI, a gas tax on energy companies, and gambling reform. The conference, which takes place every 3 years, will run over the next 4 days.
1: Origin Energy has confirmed a data security incident after a hacker claimed to have accessed information belonging to around 2 million customers. In a statement to the ASX, the energy giant says it's working to understand the total number of impacted customers, and any who have been affected will be contacted. Origin also says the data may include incomplete credit card or bank account information. Tens of thousands of teachers across Victoria went on strike to turn up the heat on the Allan government to end their pay dispute. Kira Parker reports.
4: Thousands of teachers dressed in red and holding signs saying overworked and undervalued have rallied in the city, marching to State Parliament to send a message directly to the Premier. After almost a year of failed negotiations, teachers say they won't back down as they fight for better pay and conditions. The mass walkout comes after the latest offer, a 28.3% pay increase over 4 years, was rejected. They're holding out for a 35% pay hike over 3 years.
5: 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We do valuable work. We all deserve better.
4: The education union isn't ruling out further strike action if their demands aren't met.
6: We are standing united and we are union powerful.
4: Kiara Parker, Melbourne.
1: With 6 years to go until the 2032 Olympic Games, committee leaders have gathered in Brisbane CBD to mark the milestone. Georgina Winter reports.
7: Leaders lowered the curtain on a brand new countdown clock in Queen Street Mall. Seven new facilities will be built. So far, only one major venue contract has been awarded. Grand plans for the National Aquatic Centre have been revealed, though specific details are still being finalised, and the proposed rowing venue in Rockhampton remains under review. However, Brisbane 2032 President Andrew Liveris assures venue construction will be finished well ahead of the deadline.
8: 5 years out is ideal. I'm very confident that the contingencies are built in to allow that to happen for all events.
7: Meanwhile, Lord Mayor Adrian Schrinner says the upgraded infrastructure from elite sporting facilities to fresh parks will benefit locals in the long run. Georgina Winter, Brisbane.
1: The Australian economy has added just over 76,000 jobs over the past month, but most are part-time. Latest data shows a slight increase in the overall unemployment rate to 4.4% in June. This is because more people are in the market actively looking for work, confident they'll land some sort of job. This is Air News.
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1: Sponsor. Round 21 of the NRL season has kicked off with the Parramatta Eels hosting the Penrith Panthers in the Western Sydney Derby. The Panthers came from behind, being 12-6 at half-time, to defeat Parramatta 24 points to 12. They now go 4 points clear at the top of the table once again. Penrith captain Isaiah Yeo telling Nine the Panthers escaped with a win but looked far from their best, including two sin bins.
14: That's probably been the most perfect month for us. I think we've lost a few that we're disappointed with. I thought off the back of last week, I was really happy with our resilience.
12: resilience for the most part, but we didn't start well, down to 12 twice, which is disappointing, but I thought actually how we started the second half with 12, the place helped set up that second half for us, that was nice.
1: Next up in round 21, the Newcastle Knights play the Sydney Roosters in Newcastle, and the late game, the South Sydney Rabbitohs are up against the Melbourne Storm at Stadium Australia. In the AFL, it was a masterclass from Nick Dacos, Craig McRae and Collingwood as they turned a 27-point deficit in the first half into a 34-point win at the Adelaide Oval. Dacos was superb with 39 disposals. He told Fox Footy the whole team came back attacking during quarter three.
14: Yeah, this group's got great belief and I feel like the last few weeks, especially when we're down, we want to go back at teams and get even more attacking. And at the moment, it's paying off. We know there'll be games where it doesn't, but tonight was a great example and it was nice to get the win.
1: Final score, Collingwood 16-12-108, defeating the Adelaide Crows 11-8-74. Pole vaulter Nina Kennedy has been named Australia's flag bearer for the Commonwealth Games opening ceremony. Paralympic swimmer Tim Hodge has been named the baton bearer. Australian Independent Radio News.
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2: Good morning, I'm Lee Harrison. The electoral threat posed by One Nation has dominated the opening day of Labor's national conference in Adelaide. Michael Packey reports.
3: The Prime Minister has opened Labor's four-day conference, which helps decide policy positions ahead of the next election. But the overarching theme was One Nation and its leader, Pauline Hanson. Anthony Albanese says he knows many Australians are doing it tough, but argues his government is helping ease cost-of-living pressures. He maintains Conservative parties focus on grievance rather than solutions.
4: None of them have anything new or anything positive to offer our country.
3: Opposition leader Angus Taylor is also in town visiting small business owners at Adelaide Central Market.
5: Not far away from here, the Labor Party is having its conference and the Labor Party is talking to itself.
3: While the economy has dominated day one, gambling reform will be the focus of day two. Michael Packey, Adelaide.
2: The Prime Minister has also announced the creation of a Fair Work Court at the Labor Conference. Specialist judges with experience in workplace relations will sit on the court and work alongside the Fair Work Commission to speed up dispute resolution. But some industry groups argue the added layer of bureaucracy won't fix Australia's overly complex industrial relations system. Origin Energy has apologised for a data security incident, confirming someone gained unauthorised access to customer records. The power provider is working to understand the total number of customers affected after a hacker claimed to have accessed the information of up to 2 million people. Origin says those affected are being contacted and offered support. A woman will spend more than 11 years in a Taiwanese prison after poisoning her Queensland boyfriend. Georgia Condek reports.
6: Alex Shorey was 24 and living in Taiwan, undertaking a Chinese language exchange program and in an on-again, off-again relationship with the woman in her 40s. In 2023, he planned to cut off contact with Yang Qinping before returning to Queensland. But Yang reportedly laced his food and drink with rat poison at least three times. According to local media, in one instance, she created a form refusing Shorey's admission into intensive care. His father managed to intervene and organised a medical charter to bring his son home. Alex's parents say the flight back to Brisbane saved their son's life. Georgia Condek, Brisbane.
2: And an online retailer is being taken to court, accused of making false connections to victims of the Bondi terror attack. Fair Trading is seeking financial penalties against Bondi United, alleging it told customers it would donate a portion of its clothing sales to victims of the shooting. The website has since been shut down. This is Air News.
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2: You don't get many 10-goal turnarounds in AFL football, but last night's win by Collingwood in Adelaide was one of them. Terry Daniel reports.
16: It was a masterclass from Nick Dacos, Craig McRae and Collingwood as they turned a 27-point deficit in the first half into a 34-point win at the Adelaide Oval. Dacos was superb with 39 disposals. He told Fox Footy the whole team came back attacking during quarter three.
17: Yeah, this group's got great belief and I feel like the last few weeks we've said when we're down we want to go back at teams and get even more attacking, and at the moment it's paying off. We know there'll be games where it doesn't, but tonight was a great example and it was nice to get the win.
16: Final score, Collingwood 16-12, 108, defeating the Adelaide Crows 11-8, 74. Terry Daniel, Air Sport.
2: In rugby league, Thomas Jenkins has become the highest single-season try-scorer in Panthers history in their 24-18 victory over the Eels. Penrith trailed by 6 points at half-time, the winger's moment coming in the 69th minute.
8: Little kick over the top, there's plenty of space, and Yongie's not getting there, and Jenkins has the record! Most tries in a single season for a Panther, 26 in 2026.
2: And more concerning news regarding LIV Golf. The LIV Golf finale in Michigan, due to be staged next month, is set to be cancelled. The Rebel League is trying to secure funding for next season. Australian Independent Radio News.
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10: Good morning. Good rundown on the Bruce Highway early. Apart from a breakdown southbound, sitting on the shoulder after Steve Irwin Way heading through Alimbo, the rundown past Anzac Avenue, not too bad, getting onto the Pine Rivers Bridge. Gympie Road, bit of a build-up at Beams Road through Castledine, the Gateway southbound heading down through Boondall, and Sangay Road doing well through Deegan heading down towards Nudgee. 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That's our sponsor. A sunny day today. So expected of 22 degrees. Currently in Bridgman Downs, we're sitting on 11. 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

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Some repeat a song many times a day. But on 99.7 Bridge FM, there's no repeats while you work. It's the 6 to 6 no repeat work day.

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1: In news headlines, I'm Lee Harrison. Making news today, the National Labor Conference moves into its second day with the AUKUS deal on the agenda. Some party members believe the defence pact should be scrapped, arguing its cost can't be justified. The Australian economy has added just over 76,000 jobs over the past month, but most are part-time. Data shows a slight increase in the overall unemployment rate to 4.4% in June. More people are in the market actively looking for work, confident they'll get a job. Origin Energy says it's now working to confirm the exact number of customers affected by its data security breach. A hacker claims to have accessed information of about 2 million customers. More than 13,000 people have signed a petition calling for a royal commission into the killings of women and girls. Victim support services say domestic violence is out of control after four women were recently killed in the space of just 4 days. In air sport, Collingwood have continued their impressive record at Adelaide Oval, beating the Crows by 34 points. And in rugby league, Thomas Jenkins has become the highest single-season try-scorer in Panthers history in their 24-18 victory over the Eels at CommBank Stadium, his try tally sitting at 26 after round 21. These stories and more today. This is Air News.
2: Delays on the Gateway Motorway, northbound through...
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7: A breakdown on the Bruce Highway southbound after Steve Irwin Way coming down through Alimba. The run past Anzac Avenue is looking pretty quiet. Bit of traffic on Gympie Road at Beams Road, Castledine. It's not a shocker though. Good run down Sandgate Road right now. No problems heading down the Gateway, and a good run too along the Deegan Deviation. No dramas along Morayfield Road getting out of Caboolture, heading out towards the Bruce Highway. 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Sunny today, a top of 22 degrees, and currently in Deegan, we're sitting on 13. 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
2: Good morning, I'm Lee Harrison. Global oil prices are surging, with the price of Brent crude climbing above $100 a barrel for the first time since May. The surge has been driven by news Houthi rebels have attacked oil tankers in the Red Sea, with markets reacting to news a second key export is now being disrupted. Military analyst Sean Bell has told Sky News UK it's another way Iran and its proxies can exert pressure on the US.
3: Actually, Iran's doing here is they had claimed they were attacking US facilities, military facilities around the region. Now, this has got nothing to do with the US military. This is all about attacking global energy supplies because it knows that actually that's a vulnerability for President Trump.
2: One Nation leader Pauline Hanson has written to the opposition leader, urging him to support new laws targeting foreign fighters attempting to return to Australia. 13 Australian men linked to ISIS are believed to be trying to leave custody in Iraq and come to Australia. There are constitutional limits around a government's ability to prevent a citizen returning, but News Corp reports Ms. Hanson wants to strengthen counter-terrorism laws to the extent allowed by the Constitution. Labor's National Conference is entering its second day, with the government to increase AUKUS spending. Michael Packey reports.
4: More than 2,000 Labor members are gathered here in Adelaide as the party's policy conference continues. AUKUS is a contentious issue for some of Labor's rank and file and former MPs like Peter Garrett, who believe the defence project is too expensive and that we shouldn't be building nuclear-powered submarines. But the debate is passing them by, with the federal government to pour another $4.6 billion to enhance South Australia's shipbuilding capacity, taking the total government commitment to the Osborne facility to $8.5 billion, supporting more than 1,000 jobs. Michael Packey, Adelaide.
2: More than 13,000 people have signed a petition calling for a royal commission into the killings of women and girls. Victim support services say domestic violence is out of control after four women were recently killed in the space of just 4 days. Australian Femicide Watch founder Sherelle Moody says systemic failures need to be addressed.
5: We need this truth-telling. We need a reckoning on male violence, and we're not going to get that unless we have a real national conversation, a real focus, just really go at it as hard as possible. How do we make this a cultural change across the country?
2: And a man's been charged, accused of using artificial intelligence to create fake sexually explicit posters of women and displaying them in locations across southeast Queensland. The posters allegedly featured victims' full names, social media handles and employment details, and falsely identified them as sex workers. To date, 8 victims have been identified, with the 52-year-old to face court next month. This is Air News.
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2: The Penrith Panthers are back in the winner's circle after last night's NRL. Terry Daniel reports.
12: Round 21 of the NRL season has kicked off with the Parramatta Eels hosting the Penrith Panthers in the Western Sydney Derby. The Panthers came from behind, being 12-6 at half-time, to defeat Parramatta 24 points to 12. They now go 4 points clear at the top of the table once again. Penrith captain Isaiah Yeo telling Nine the Panthers escaped with a win but looked far from their best, including 2 sin bins.
13: This has probably been the most perfect month for us. I think we've lost a few that we're disappointed with. I thought off the back of
9: last week. I was really happy with our resilience for the most part, but we didn't start well. Down to 12 twice, which is disappointing, but I thought actually how we started the second half with 12, the place helped set up that second half for us. That was nice.
12: Next up in round 21, the Newcastle Knights play the Sydney Roosters in Newcastle, and the late game, the South Sydney Rabbitohs are up against the Melbourne Storm at Stadium Australia. Terry Daniel, Air Sport.
2: The Magpies have continued their impressive record at Adelaide Oval, beating the Crows by 34 points. Bo McCreary taking Collingwood over 100 points for just the fourth time this season in a dominant final quarter.
10: McStay with the little fend off, and then over the top, McCreary. McCreary the dasher, round the corner, loves a goal, loves a celebration.
2: That call on Fox Footy. And Sam Constance has been named in a Cricket Australia 11 to play Bangladesh in a three-day tour match. Australian Independent Radio News.
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13: Breakdown on the Bruce Highway southbound shoulder after Steve Irwin Way coming down through Alimba. The run on the Bruce Highway itself as you make your way down towards the Pine Rivers Bridge, not doing too bad. There's a crash on Sanford Road as you make your way in towards Fernie Hills. Around Patrick's Road, that's causing a few delays as you make your way in towards town. And the run down Sangay Road, not too bad this morning. Gympie Road's okay. Little slow through Castleline. Lunch for $10. 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That's our sponsor. Sunny today, a top of 23 degrees. And currently in Kedron, we're sitting on 13. 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
1: This is Air News Queensland. I'm Lee Harrison. A Queensland man has been charged, accused of using artificial intelligence to make sexually explicit images of women. Lachlan Gray reports.
2: An investigation was launched after police became aware of a number of posters plastered around public venues across the southeast, depicting the faces of at least eight women superimposed onto bodies involved in sexually explicit acts. The posters allegedly featured the victims' full names, social media handles, and employment details, as well as false claims identifying them as sex workers. Following an extensive investigation, a search warrant was issued at a Cleveland address on Wednesday, where officers allegedly seized several electronic devices, printers, and pre-prepared AI-generated posters, as well as three firearms, an electronic control weapon, and ammunition. A 52-year-old man has been charged with 43 offences. He's due to appear in court next month. Lachlan Gray reporting.
1: A coroner's heard that a helicopter pilot in a fatal mid-air collision on the Gold Coast was likely impaired by cocaine, alcohol, and the lack of sleep in the days leading up to the disaster. More from Peter Jones.
3: SeaWorld Helicopters pilot Ashley Jenkinson and three tourists were killed when his aircraft struck another chopper near the theme park on January 2, 2023. Aviation medicine expert Geoffrey Brock has told the Queensland coroner, Carol Lee, the inquest had reinforced his initial opinion that the 40-year-old was likely mildly impaired. Mr. Brock said there was additional information that led him to believe he was under considerable emotional distress. Witnesses at the coronial inquest testified they saw Jenkinson snorting cocaine and drinking 12 beers and whiskey at a New Year's Eve party. The inquest is due to conclude with family statements today. Peter Jones, Air News.
1: And a magistrate's declined to hear a guilty plea from a woman accused of defrauding dozens of brides. Steve Barker explains.
4: Magistrate Terence Brown declined to finalise a case yesterday because he was concerned he couldn't apply adequate punishment. Dominic Rowland, along with Alison Davies, are accused of defrauding more than 60 customers at a Cairns bridal shop. It's alleged underhanded practices involving stringing along desperate brides who are still without their wedding dresses right up to their big day. The magistrate adjourned the case for committal proceedings so the charge could be heard at a later date by a judge in the district court, which has greater sentencing powers than 3 years jail. Steve Barker, Air News.
1: And a Gold Coast community campaign to save their local library has paid off. The Burleigh Heads Library was slated for closure but will remain open after the acting mayor approved a temporary joint funding deal. Residents are now pushing for the facility to permanently stay. To sport now, the Lions are riding high on a six-game winning streak heading into Sunday afternoon's home clash against the Power. Despite Port Adelaide sitting 15th on the ladder, Brisbane coach Chris Fagan is expecting a hard contest.
5: If you look at expected score this year, which is a stat we all talk about these days, I think Port Adelaide should have won 11 games. They've lost a lot of games, but not much, against very, very good teams. They pushed Fremantle all game. We're aware of the fact that they're in very good form.
1: And 19-year-old Javen Andrews is poised to make his NRL debut this weekend. The Queensland age grade star's expected to come off the bench for West Tigers against Canberra in round 21. This is Air News Queensland.
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9: A breakdown on the Bruce Highway southbound shoulder after Steve Irwinway as you make your way down through Alimba. Some busy conditions coming along Samford Road around Patrick's Road through Fernie Grove with a crash as you make your way in towards Fernie Grove. Some slow conditions on the Bruce Highway this morning just around Anzac Ave. Certainly not too bad at all. Anzac Avenue moving well through Rothwell this morning and Gympie Road. Just a bit of traffic at Beams Road in Castleline. 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That's our sponsor. It's going to be sunny today. A top expected of 23 degrees. And currently in Fitzgibbon, we're sitting on 14. 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
2: Good morning, I'm Lee Harrison. Team Australia has marched into Glasgow's Hydro Arena for the opening ceremony for the Commonwealth Games, the games that were supposed to be staged in Victoria. King Charles and Queen Camilla have arrived by TARDIS, Nina Kennedy and Tom Hodge leading out the 255-strong Australian team. Governor-General Sam Mostyn is there. She says it's time to put the politics aside.
3: Look, that's a deeply political question. That's a decision that was made by a Victorian government. We're here as a result of the decisions that were made. I know the investments came here and our athletes are going to shine on this stage. I'm here for the athletes.
2: The AUKUS Defence Pact will get a multi-billion dollar boost as Labor's national conference enters its second day. Michael Packey reports.
4: The Albanese government is giving South Australia a bit of economic love as more than 2,000 Labor members are in town to debate the party's policy position on various issues ahead of the next election. The state's shipyards, which are responsible for helping build the AUKUS nuclear-powered submarines, will be given an extra $4.6 billion to enhance their facilities, taking the total federal investment in the Osborne yards to $8.5 billion. The funding boost comes despite fierce criticism of the AUKUS pact by some of Labor's rank and file and former MPs.
2: A man's been charged, accused of using artificial intelligence to create fake, sexually explicit posters of women and displaying them in locations across Queensland. The posters allegedly featured victims' full names, social media handles and employment details and falsely identified them as sex workers. To date, 8 victims have been identified, with the 52-year-old to face court next month. Real estate agents are reporting a rush of activity on the property market ahead of changes to super rules. From August 10, buyers will no longer be able to use self-managed super funds to borrow money to purchase a residential property. Real estate guru Tom Panos says agents have told him people have been trying to get in before the option is off the table.
5: I asked a heap of other agents and that is exactly what's been happening. There has been a rush of people because they know that once it's done, it's finished. So mainly in the cheaper end of the properties, by the way.
2: In other news, Brent crude oil has climbed back above $100 a barrel for the first time since May. Attacks by Houthi rebels on oil tankers in the Red Sea are driving the price surge as markets react to a second key export route being thrown into doubt. And Google has been hit with a $1.45 billion fine by the European Union for breaching digital competition laws. The tech giant was found to unfairly favour its own search results for shopping and hotels while restricting rival offers on its app store. This is Air News.
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2: A second half dominant saw Collingwood upset the Crows in Adelaide by 34 points last night. Pies coach Craig McRae says his players performed beyond his expectations.
12: We had 13 individual goal kickers. The forward line's been a bit all over the place in terms of personnel and changes and a lot of players we'd like to have in there, but we don't. So we're trying to find a way, and we scored at 57% of the time we went inside 50. That suggests that we're running a pretty good system and structure and players are playing their role.
2: Meanwhile, Melbourne has made 5 changes for tonight's clash against Geelong at the MCG. To rugby league, the Penrith Panthers have opened round 21 with a 24-18 win over the Eels in Parramatta. They trailed 12-0 midway through the first half, but fought back to go 4 points clear at the top of the table. Elsewhere, the future of Adam Doohehe at the Tigers is in serious doubt after ruling himself out of tomorrow's game against Canberra. He reportedly refused to play when told coach Benji Marshall was moving him to lock. Former Roosters 5'8 Luke Keary has told Fox Sports it's an extraordinary development.
9: I can't, when my career, no player's ever not played because they played out of position. I've never heard of it before, ever. Like, I don't know how he walks back into training.
2: And Australia's moved into the men's semis at the Water Polo World Cup finals at Sydney's Olympic Park. The Sharks beat Spain 23-21 in a penalty shootout. Australian Independent Radio News.
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10: A multi-vehicle crash on Sanford Road, eastbound around Patrick's Road through Fernie Hills. Still a few delays for eastbound traffic. The run down the Bruce Highway, just a little slow around Anzac Avenue. Busy on Anzac Avenue now between Rothwell and Kippering. Gympie Road's okay. Just a little bit busy at Beams Road through Castledine and down through Chermside. No dramas heading down Sandgate Road. 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Sunny conditions today. A top expected of 23 degrees. Currently in Aspley, we're sitting on 16. 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
1: This is Air News Queensland. I'm Lee Harrison. A Queensland man has been charged, accused of using artificial intelligence to make sexually explicit images of women. Lachlan Gray reports.
2: An investigation was launched after police became aware of a number of posters plastered around public venues across the southeast, depicting the faces of at least eight women superimposed onto bodies involved in sexually explicit acts. The posters allegedly featured the victims' full names, social media handles, and employment details, as well as false claims identifying them as sex workers. Following an extensive investigation, a search warrant was issued at a Cleveland address on Wednesday, where officers allegedly seized several electronic devices, printers, and pre-prepared AI-generated posters, as well as three firearms, an electronic control weapon, and ammunition. A 52-year-old man has been charged with 43 offences. He's due to appear in court next month. Lachlan Gray reporting.
1: A coroner's heard that a helicopter pilot in a fatal mid-air collision on the Gold Coast was likely impaired by cocaine, alcohol, and a lack of sleep in the days leading up to the disaster. More from Peter Jones.
3: SeaWorld Helicopters pilot Ashley Jenkinson and three tourists were killed when his aircraft struck another chopper near the theme park on January 2, 2023. Aviation medicine expert Geoffrey Brock has told the Queensland coroner, Carol Lee, the inquest had reinforced his initial opinion that the 40-year-old was likely mildly impaired. Mr. Brock said there was additional information that led him to believe he was under considerable emotional distress. Witnesses at the coronial inquest testified they saw Jenkinson snorting cocaine and drinking 12 beers and whiskey at a New Year's Eve party. The inquest is due to conclude with family statements today. Peter Jones, Air News.
1: And a magistrate's declined to hear a guilty plea from a woman accused of defrauding dozens of brides. Steve Barker explains.
4: Magistrate Terence Brown declined to finalise a case yesterday because he was concerned he couldn't apply adequate punishment. Dominic Rowland, along with Alison Davies, are accused of defrauding more than 60 customers at a Cairns bridal shop. It's alleged underhanded practices involving stringing along desperate brides who are still without their wedding dresses right up to their big day. The magistrate adjourned the case for committal proceedings so the charge could be heard at a later date by a judge in the district court, which has greater sentencing powers than 3 years jail. Steve Barker, Air News.
1: And a Gold Coast community campaign to save their local library has paid off. The Burleigh Heads Library was slated for closure but will remain open after the acting mayor approved a temporary joint funding deal. Residents are now pushing for the facility to permanently stay. To sport now, the Lions are riding high on a six-game winning streak heading into Sunday afternoon's home clash against the Power. Despite Port Adelaide sitting 15th on the ladder, Brisbane coach Chris Fagan is expecting a hard contest.
5: If you look at expected score this year, which is a stat we all talk about these days, I think Port Adelaide should have won 11 games. They've lost a lot of games by not much against very, very good teams. They pushed Fremantle all game. We're aware of the fact that they're in very good form.
1: And 19-year-old Javen Andrews is poised to make his NRL debut this weekend. The Queensland age grade star is expected to come off the bench for West Tigers against Canberra in round 21. This is Air News Queensland.
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11: Watch out for a blanket lying on the Ted Smout Bridge, southbound in the left lane around the Clontarf end. We've got a multi-vehicle crash still being attended to on Sanford Road, eastbound around Patrick's Road through Fernie Hills. It is causing some big delays now for eastbound traffic. Slow conditions at the moment as you make your way down Sandgate Road through Boondall. Not a bad run on the Bruce Highway this morning. Heavy on Anzac Avenue between Rothwell and Kippering. 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That's our sponsor. It's going to be sunny. A top expected of 23 degrees, and currently in Mango Hill, we're sitting on 16. Chopper Dave, another check of the roads in 30 on 99.7 Bridge FM.
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2: Good morning, I'm Lee Harrison. The 2026 Commonwealth Games are officially underway, with King Charles addressing the opening ceremony in Glasgow. Flag bearer Nina Kennedy and baton bearer Tim Hodge led the Aussie contingent into the arena before a star-studded show, which also featured the Loch Ness Monster. Marking the start of more than 10 days of competition, the King expressed his pride in what the event means for millions.
3: Seeing the batons arrive into Scotland today, carried by inspiring athletes and para-athletes, reminds us once again that the Commonwealth is a unique and extraordinary family of nations.
2: The federal government is injecting another $4.6 billion into the AUKUS defence project on day two of Labor's national conference. The funds will go to the Osborne shipyards, helping to build nuclear-powered submarines. Some Labor members argue the economics of AUKUS don't stack up, but outgoing party president Wayne Swan says it's a critical investment.
4: The international environment has never been more threatening, so we have to build our defence force up. Labor has been building submarines and other ships in South Australia for very many years, and it's made in Australia. It's a very important part of our program.
2: Pauline Hanson is urging the coalition to partner with One Nation to draft tough new counter-terrorism laws. The One Nation leader wrote to opposition leader Angus Taylor following revelations that 13 Australian men with links to ISIS could soon attempt to come home. Currently, there are limitations on what the government can do to prevent a citizen from returning. Economists say the Reserve Bank will be closely monitoring next week's inflation figures to decide whether to lift the official cash rate. The ABS's release of the June job figures shows the labour market remains tight, meaning wages growth is higher than the RBA's inflation target. A Queensland man has been charged, accused of using artificial intelligence to make sexually explicit images of women. Lachlan Gray reports.
5: An investigation was launched after police became aware of a number of posters plastered around public venues across the southeast, depicting the faces of at least eight women superimposed onto bodies involved in sexually explicit acts. The posters allegedly featured the victims' full names, social media handles, and employment details, as well as false claims identifying them as sex workers. Following an extensive investigation, a search warrant was issued at a Cleveland address on Wednesday, where officers allegedly seized several electronic devices, printers, and pre-prepared AI-generated posters, as well as three firearms, an electronic control weapon, and ammunition. A 52-year-old man has been charged with 43 offences. He's due to appear in court next month. Lachlan Gray reporting.
2: And calls and messages to the kids' helpline are up 26%. The organisation's warning it can't meet demand from children in imminent danger, claiming kids as young as eight are suicidal. This is Air News.
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2: You don't get many 10-goal turnarounds in AFL football, but last night's win by Collingwood in Adelaide was one of them. Terry Daniel reports.
12: It was a masterclass from Nick Dacos, Craig McRae and Collingwood as they turned a 27-point deficit in the first half into a 34-point win at the Adelaide Oval. Dacos was superb with 39 disposals. He told Fox Footy the whole team came back attacking during quarter three.
9: Yeah, this group's got great belief, and I feel like the last few weeks we said when we're down we want to go back at teams and get even more attacking, and at the moment it's paying off. We know there'll be games where it doesn't, but tonight was a great example, and it was nice to get the win.
12: Final score, Collingwood 16-12-108, defeating the Adelaide Crows 11-8-74. Terry Daniel, Air Sport.
2: In rugby league, Thomas Jenkins has become the highest single-season try scorer in Panthers history in their 24-18 victory over the Eels. Penrith trailed by 6 points at half-time, the winger's moment coming in the 69th minute.
10: It'll kick over the top, there's plenty of space, a Yongie's not getting there, and Jenkins has the record! Most tries in a single season for a Panther, 26. In 2026.
2: And more concerning news regarding LIV Golf. The LIV Golf finale in Michigan, due to be staged next month, is set to be cancelled. The Rebel League is trying to secure funding for next season. Australian Independent Radio News.
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13: A single vehicle crash on South Plain Road inbound before Bunya Park Drive in Brendale has delays back to Old North Road. There's some slow going at the moment on Gympie Road at Beams Road through Castle Line and coming along Sanford Road eastbound around Patrick's Road through Fernie Hills after a multi-vehicle crash earlier this morning. No dramas coming down the Bruce Highway towards the Pine Rivers Bridge, and even South Pine Road at this stage is looking okay as you head down through Onogra and Everton Park. 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
15: Your weekend forecast for Moreton Bay and northern suburbs. Mostly sunny today with a slight chance of a shower along the coastal fringe, top of 22 degrees, and a glorious weekend ahead. Sunny with a chance of morning fog on Saturday with cooler overnight temperatures, 9 to 21 degrees. Similar conditions for Sunday, sunny and 8 to 22 degrees. And right now in Albany Creek, you're sitting on 17 degrees.
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0: 99.7 Ridge FM. Sharon and Pam with you on this fantastic Friday morning. Don't you love the weather at the moment?
1: Oh, it's beautiful.
0: It has been
1: it?
0: A little bit up and down, but the next, I think this weekend is the best weekend
1: it's
0: we've
1: magic
0: had this
1: out
0: winter,
1: there.
0: I think.
1: Yeah. The driving along the Esplanade this morning, it is picture perfect.
0: Yeah, I was coming over the bridge as well and it was just like glass.
1: Yeah.
0: Oh, just
1: it's glorious
0: lovely.
1: Weather.
0: Yeah, especially after all this wind and stuff. So,
1: yeah.
0: The whale watching got canned this week, didn't it? So
1: it
0: we're
1: did.
0: Going next week.
1: I know a couple of the girls are going out today.
0: Oh.
1: A couple of girls from the station going out today. So no doubt they're going to have a fantastic day and see lots of whales.
0: Mm, and lots of babies out there too, I
1: yes.
0: believe.
1: Yes.
0: Now, big show we have for you this morning. Lots of gigs on, some really fabulous bands coming to town over the next few months, so we'll tell you all about that. And of course the French festival is on.
1: Ooh la la.
0: At the Roman Street Parkland. Of course the Italian festival was on last weekend, so I've been to this one a few times before and it's fantastic.
1: It
0: especially
1: be.
0: If you like French food.
1: Yes, please.
0: Yeah, fantastic. And we've got the Who Am I quiz by popular demand.
1: Yes, Quizmaster.
0: After 11 o'clock. A bit of a tricky one, I think, too, Pam, don't you think?
1: Well, yes and no.
0: Yeah. And, of course, a whole lot of great music, so we hope you can stick around.
1: Just a hint, if you look on Facebook at the 99.7 Bridge FM Community Hub site and you see the post for the Sharon and Pam show, there's a subtle little hint there.
0: Yeah. So the
1: and
0: Who Am I quiz.
1: We do this each week. I don't know if you've picked up on it, but there's something to look forward to every week.
0: All right. Really big clue there.

0: 99.7 Bridge FM, Little River Band there. That's a wonder a throwback, isn't it?
1: Sure is.
0: Yeah.
1: It's a good song.
0: Hey, Pam, Cars and Culture.
1: Cars and Culture. We love our cars.
0: Yeah.
1: Sandstone Point Hotel this Sunday, the 26th. They're holding a Cars and Culture event, so there'll be a diverse car lineup, market stalls, live music, prizes and awards, and Motor Culture Australia giveaways. So there'll be at food and coffee as well. Starts at 9 a.m. at the beautiful Sandstone Point Hotel.
0: Mm.
1: How so good would that be?
0: A lot of old cars as well.
1: Yeah, there will be.
0: They're works of art, aren't they? They're just not like our
1: passion
0: old
1: people put into
0: they
1: them.
0: Are.
1: It's wonderful.
0: Yeah, it's really great. Yeah, and I love the, and hopefully this weekend, well, the great weather, Sandstone Point's a great venue too.
1: Right on the water, so beautiful. It'll be beautiful.
0: Thanks, Pam. Here's The Cure. I love this one. Why can't I be with you?

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1: Got a single vehicle crash for South Pine Road inbound before Bundy Park Drive through Brendale with traffic back to Old North Road. A breakdown for the Bruce Highway southbound after Steve Irwin Way through Alimba. And also got some delays continuing Gympie Road inbound through Castledine and Chermside. South Pine Road inbound Everton Park. 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

0: 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You're with Sharon and Pam. 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And no bookings are required. Just wear comfortable shoes and bring some water. And totally free.
1: And nothing like a local to show you the area.
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1: Rail, Tram and Bus Union Queensland head Peter Allen says attacks on bus drivers are at record highs.
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0: ZZ Top there, 8 minutes to 10. You're with Sharon and Pam. Now, everybody knows out there about The Castle. The Castle, the movie with Daryl Kerrigan and his family.
1: It's just one of my go-to movies when I want a good laugh.
0: And there was some news this week, Pam, wasn't there?
1: Oh, the saga of the house, the Kerrigan's home.
0: Yes, the castle.
1: The castle. It continues. So in, I think, 2019, the house was sold from its location in Strathmore in Sydney, and moved by a nice gentleman to Beechworth, and with a plan, with a view to integrate it into a caravan and camping place, and it would be like a tourist attraction in its own right, because everybody knows the house, everybody loves the house. Well, that hit the wall legally. Mm. So he's had a 7-year battle, this poor man, out of pocket, many, many, many dollars to get approval, which failed. So they put in another submission just to get approval for it to become a residential property. And hurrah, hurrah, finally, that has gone through.
0: But it's not a tourist attraction.
1: No.
0: That's a real shame, I think.
1: It's just going to be a 3-bedroom residential property in Beechworth, unfortunately without the pool room.
0: Oh, damn.
1: Oh, not the pool room.
0: We would love to know what your favourite line from The Castle is, and I've got one of my own because it is about the castle, and it was his pride and joy, wasn't it? Even though in monetary terms it wasn't worth much, being right next door to the international airport. But he, Daryl Kerrigan, said, "You can't buy what I've got."
1: Exactly. And tell them they're dreaming.
0: It's sort of almost in our basic vocabulary these
1: vernacular
0: days.
1: Vernacular, yes,
0: yeah,
1: for sure.
0: Yeah. Look, what is your favourite line from The Castle, the movie? 0411 626 997. We'd love to hear from you with your name and suburb as well.
1: Let's have a good laugh.
0: Yeah, absolutely. Here's Flash in the Pan, Down Among the Dead Men.

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2: In news headlines, I'm Lee Harrison. Making news today, the National Labor Conference moves into its second day with the AUKUS deal on the agenda. Some party members believe the defence pact should be scrapped, arguing its cost can't be justified. The Australian economy has added just over 76,000 jobs over the past month, but most are part-time. Data shows a slight increase in the overall unemployment rate to 4.4% in June. More people are in the market actively looking for work, confident they'll get a job. Origin Energy says it's now working to confirm the exact number of customers affected by its data security breach. A hacker claims to have accessed information of about 2 million customers. More than 13,000 people have signed a petition calling for a royal commission into the killings of women and girls. Victim support services say domestic violence is out of control after four women were recently killed in the space of just 4 days. In air sport, Collingwood have continued their impressive record at Adelaide Oval, beating the Crows by 34 points. And in rugby league, Thomas Jenkins has become the highest single-season try scorer in Panthers history in their 24-18 victory over the Eels at CommBank Stadium. His try tally sitting at 26 after round 21. These stories and more today. This is Air News.
3: Delays on the Gateway Motorway, northbound through.
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8: In Daybra, got a crash yet to be cleared away for your run on Daybra Road at Young's Crossing Road, and also got some issues for your run through Limba with a breakdown for the Bruce Highway southbound after Steve Irwin Way. Still got delays, Gympie Road inbound through Castle Line, Chermside and Kedron, South Pine Road inbound around Stafford Road through Everton Park and through Anogra. Power up Android at Telstra. 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It's Chris with the latest traffic on 99.7 Bridge FM.
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10: Your weekend forecast for Moreton Bay and northern suburbs. Mostly sunny today with a slight chance of a shower along the coastal fringe, top of 22 degrees. And a fantastic weekend ahead. Sunny with a chance of morning fog on Saturday with cooler temperatures overnight, 9 to 21 degrees. Similar conditions for Sunday. Sunny, 8 to 20.